0: Lord, I'm so tired.
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2: 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The Interlochen Fire Department will have breakfast on the first Saturday of each month at 217 Kennedy Street in Interlochen. 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

0: 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Our weather forecast for this evening, calling for a 30% chance of showers and thunderstorms, mostly cloudy skies, a low around 78 degrees, and southerly winds at 3 to 7 miles per hour. Tomorrow, 50% chance of showers and thunderstorms, mainly in the afternoon, partly sunny skies, high near 94 with heat index values as high as 106, westerly winds at 9 to 11 miles per hour, gusting as high as 21 miles per hour. So tonight's low, 78 degrees with 30% chance of showers. Tomorrow's high, partly sunny skies, 94 for the high with heat index values at 106 and 50% chance of showers. And that's a look at your Bass Capital radio weather this evening.
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1: Our weather forecast for this evening calling for a 30% chance of showers and thunderstorms, mostly cloudy skies, a low around 78 degrees, and southerly winds at 3 to 7 miles per hour. Tomorrow, 50% chance of showers and thunderstorms, mainly in the afternoon, partly sunny skies, high near 94 with heat index values as high as 106, westerly winds at 9 to 11 miles per hour, gusting as high as 21 miles per hour. So tonight's low, 78 degrees with 30% chance of showers. Tomorrow's high, partly sunny skies, 94 for the high with heat index values at 106 this evening.
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Hi, this is Jenny Smith with the Lee Conley House, reminding you that domestic violence is a community problem and it takes a community to stop it. 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

Our weather forecast for this evening calling for a 30% chance of showers and thunderstorms, mostly cloudy skies, a low around 78 degrees, and southerly winds at 3 to 7 miles per hour. Tomorrow, 50% chance of showers and thunderstorms, mainly in the afternoon, partly sunny skies, high near 94 with heat index values as high as 106. Westerly winds at 9 to 11 miles per hour, gusting as high as 21 miles per hour. So tonight's low, 78 degrees with 30% chance of showers. Tomorrow's high, partly sunny skies, 94 for the high with heat index values at 106 and 50% chance of

0: 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And we'll wail along and talk about some cuckoo deals.
1: But Kookie, Kookie, lend me your comb. 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
0: Well, I'm beamed in on Dreamsville and I'm moving right now. Cause that's the kind of scene that I dig. Baby, you're the ginchiest.

Putnam County Department of Public Safety, reminding you to stay safe, stay vigilant, and always be prepared for anything that may come your way, such as wildfires, storms, or any other type of event that may cause you any kind of concern. 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

Our weather forecast for this evening calling for a 30% chance of showers and thunderstorms, mostly cloudy skies, a low around 78 degrees, and southerly winds at 3 to 7 miles per hour. Tomorrow, 50% chance of showers and thunderstorms, mainly in the afternoon, partly sunny skies, high near 94 with heat index values as high as 106, westerly winds at 9 to 11 miles per hour, gusting as high as 21 miles per hour. So tonight's low, 78 degrees with 30% chance of showers. Tomorrow's high, partly sunny skies, 94 for the high with heat index values at 106 and 50% chance of showers. And that's a look at your Bass Capital Radio weather this evening.

There are six future, present, or former number one hits in his countdown, led by a song that had been number one by another act in England, who would have a number one record in this country later that summer. Hello, everyone. I am Mark Blumenthal, the host of the Top 20 Countdown every Saturday morning on this station. Join me this week as we count down the 20 biggest hits from June 20th, 1974. 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

Our weather forecast for this evening calling for a 30% chance of showers and thunderstorms, mostly cloudy skies, a low around 78 degrees, and southerly winds at 3 to 7 miles per hour. Tomorrow, 50% chance of showers and thunderstorms, mainly in the afternoon, partly sunny skies, high near 94 with heat index values as high as 106. Westerly winds at 9 to 11 miles per hour, gusting as high as 21 miles per hour. So tonight's low, 78 degrees with 30% chance of showers. Tomorrow's high, partly sunny skies, 94 for the high with heat index values at 106 and 50% chance of showers. And that's a look at your Bass Capital Radio weather this evening.

Little Frankie went down to the barroom. She asked for a glass of beer. She said, hey,

Hi, this is Hollis, a UF IFAS Florida Master Gardener, reminding you to do yourself and our waterways a favor by planting a Florida-friendly landscape. Happy gardening! 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

Our weather forecast for this evening calling for a 30% chance of showers and thunderstorms, mostly cloudy skies, a low around 78 degrees, and southerly winds at 3 to 7 miles per hour. Tomorrow, 50% chance of showers and thunderstorms, mainly in the afternoon, partly sunny skies, high near 94 with heat index values as high as 106. Westerly winds at 9 to 11 miles per hour, gusting as high as 21 miles per hour. So tonight's low, 78 degrees with 30% chance of showers. Tomorrow's high, partly sunny skies, 94 for the high with heat index values at 106 and 50% chance of showers. And that's a look at your Bass Capital Radio weather this evening.

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Our weather forecast for this evening calling for a 30% chance of showers and thunderstorms, mostly cloudy skies, a low around 78 degrees and southerly winds at 3 to 7 miles per hour. Tomorrow, 50% chance of showers and thunderstorms, mainly in the afternoon, partly sunny skies, high near 94 with heat index values as high as 106. Westerly winds at 9 to 11 miles per hour, gusting as high as 21 miles per hour. So tonight's low, 78 degrees with 30% chance of showers. Tomorrow's high, partly sunny skies, 94 for the high with heat index values at 106 and 50% chance of showers. And that's a look at your Bass Capital Radio weather this evening.

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Take a look at your overnight weather forecast. Mostly cloudy skies with a low tonight of 78 degrees and southerly winds at 3 to 7 miles per hour. Today, a 50% chance of showers and thunderstorms, mainly this afternoon, with partly sunny skies and a high near 94. Heat index values as high as 106. Westerly winds today from 9 to 11 miles per hour, gusting as high as 21 miles per hour. New rainfall amounts of less than a tenth of an inch, except higher amounts possible during thunderstorms. So overnight low of 78. Today, 50% chance of showers with a high near 94. Heat index values at 106 and gusty winds. And that's a look at your Bass Capital Radio weather.

0: My husband is a wonderful man. 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
1: Take a look at your overnight weather forecast. Mostly cloudy skies with a low tonight of 78 degrees and southerly winds at 3 to 7 miles per hour. Today, a 50% chance of showers and thunderstorms, mainly this afternoon, with partly sunny skies and a high near 94. Heat index values as high as 106. Westerly winds today from 9 to 11 miles per hour, gusting as high as 21 miles per hour. New rainfall amounts of less than a tenth of an inch, except higher amounts possible during thunderstorms. So overnight low of 78. Today, 50% chance of showers with a high near 94. Heat index values at 106 and gusty winds. And that's a look at your Bass Capital Radio weather.

0: 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I asked Natasha if she was feeling sick or just trying to be cool. 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
1: Take a look at your overnight weather forecast. Mostly cloudy skies with a low tonight of 78 degrees and southerly winds at 3 to 7 miles per hour. Today, a 50% chance of showers and thunderstorms, mainly this afternoon, with partly sunny skies and a high near 94. Heat index values as high as 106. Westerly winds today from 9 to 11 miles per hour, gusting as high as 21 miles per hour. New rainfall amounts of less than a tenth of an inch, except higher amounts possible during thunderstorms. So overnight low of 78. Today, 50% chance of showers with a high near 94. Heat index values at 106 and gusty winds. And that's a look at your Bass Capital Radio weather.

0: This is our beautiful daughter, Emmy.
1: She was a bold little personality and such a bright light in our lives.
0: She was just 19 months old when we lost her to drowning. I'm Bodie Miller, and this is my wife, Morgan. As a family, we were careful around water. We had a fence around our pool, and our older kids had learned how to swim.
1: One day, we were visiting a neighbor, and all of a sudden, I couldn't hear Emmy. That silence was terrifying. Then I saw a tiny sliver of light where the back door had been opened. I ran outside and saw Emmy in the pool. We couldn't save her. 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
1: Take a look at your overnight weather forecast. Mostly cloudy skies with a low tonight of 78 degrees and southerly winds at 3 to 7 miles per hour. Today, a 50% chance of showers and thunderstorms, mainly this afternoon, with partly sunny skies and a high near 94. Heat index values as high as 106. Westerly winds today from 9 to 11 miles per hour, gusting as high as 21 miles per hour. New rainfall amounts of less than a tenth of an inch, except higher amounts possible during thunderstorms. So overnight low of 78. Today, 50% chance of showers with a high near 94. Heat index values at 106 and gusty winds. And that's a look at your Bass Capital Radio weather.

couldn't dance. You didn't even want me around. And now I'm back to let you know I can really shake 'em down.

0: Why? Why take a chance? Why risk a mistake? 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
1: Take a look at your overnight weather forecast. Mostly cloudy skies with a low tonight of 78 degrees and southerly winds at 3 to 7 miles per hour. Today, a 50% chance of showers and thunderstorms, mainly this afternoon, with partly sunny skies and a high near 94. Heat index values as high as 106. Westerly winds today from 9 to 11 miles per hour, gusting as high as 21 miles per hour. New rainfall amounts of less than a tenth of an inch, except higher amounts possible during thunderstorms. So overnight low of 78. Today, 50% chance of showers with a high near 94. Heat index values at 106 and gusty winds. And that's a look at your Bass Capital Radio weather.

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Hi, this is Joy McGurl Hadley from the Putnam County Master Gardeners. I'm here reminding you that we're there to help you with your horticulture needs, whether it's coming in for our free pH testing of your soil or having us tell you what to do about those pests in the garden. 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
1: Take a look at your overnight weather forecast. Mostly cloudy skies with a low tonight of 78 degrees and southerly winds at 3 to 7 miles per hour. Today, a 50% chance of showers and thunderstorms, mainly this afternoon, with partly sunny skies and a high near 94. Heat index values as high as 106. Westerly winds today from 9 to 11 miles per hour, gusting as high as 21 miles per hour. New rainfall amounts of less than a tenth of an inch, except higher amounts possible during thunderstorms. So overnight low of 78. Today, 50% chance of showers with a high near 94. Heat index values at 106 and gusty winds. And that's a look at your Bass Capital Radio weather.

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1: Take a look at your overnight weather forecast. Mostly cloudy skies with a low tonight of 78 degrees and southerly winds at 3 to 7 miles per hour. Today, a 50% chance of showers and thunderstorms, mainly this afternoon, with partly sunny skies and a high near 94. Heat index values as high as 106. Westerly winds today from 9 to 11 miles per hour, gusting as high as 21 miles per hour. New rainfall amounts of less than a tenth of an inch, except higher amounts possible during thunderstorms. So overnight low of 78. Today, 50% chance of showers with a high near 94. Heat index values at 106 and gusty winds. And that's a look at your Bass Capital Radio weather.

Hi, this is Bobby Jackson with Palatka New Vision Lions Club. We're reminding you that vision is important. 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

You know, that song was also done by Robert Palmer about a year and a half later, about 1980. But that was the original, Todd Rundgren. And Can We Still Be Friends? Summer of 1978 for that one at 6:33 on your Friday. Yes, it is Friday. It is Juneteenth, and it is Friday, and everybody has pretty much gone out to play today. It is a federal holiday, but I am Mark Blumenthal sitting in for the G-Man. G-Man will be back on Monday. I talked to him yesterday, and just kind of frustrating what's going on with his house. It's almost like a ongoing soap opera, but they're going to figure it out. And he'll be back on Monday. All right, let me not waste any more time here, but let's get to the weather. All right, for today, showers and thunderstorms are likely mainly before 4 and 5 p.m. Yeah, some of the storms could produce heavy rainfall. Yeah, so be careful out there. Mostly cloudy with a high near 93, but get this, high heat index. Values as high as 106. Yikes. Breezy with a west wind of 8 to 15 miles an hour with gusts as high as 23 miles an hour. There's a chance of precipitation at 60%. New rainfall amounts of less than a tenth of an inch, except higher amounts possible in thunderstorms. Tonight, 30% chance of showers and thunderstorms, mainly after 5 in the morning, mostly cloudy, with a low around 75, southwest winds 5 to 9 miles an hour. And tomorrow, you have showers and thunderstorms mainly before 5 p.m., then showers and possibly a thunderstorm after 5 p.m., high near 91 degrees, heat index values as high as 105, west winds 5 to 7 miles an hour, chance of precipitation is 80%, new rainfall amounts between a quarter and a half an inch possible. Tomorrow night, showers and thunderstorms are before 11 p.m. Then a slight chance of showers between 11 p.m. and 2 a.m. Low around 73, calm winds, chance of precipitation. Well, that's the thing. It's 80%. Yeah. Chances are it's going to rain. And Sunday, we have showers and thunderstorms likely after 2 p.m. Partly sunny with a high near 93. Calm wind becoming northwest around 5. And thunderstorms likely before 8 p.m. Partly cloudy with a low around 75. Chance of precipitation at 60%. Currently on the front porch of our beautiful studios here at WPLK, as well as our kicking country cousin over across the way, WIYD. 78 degrees outside. But boy, is it a miserable 78. That is for sure. All right, let's continue with the music before we go to break. Number one hit, Neil Diamond. It was his very first number one hit as a performer. He had already had a number one hit, writing the Monkees classic, I'm a Believer. From the fall of 1980, Neil Diamond, Cracklin' Rosie. On your Kickin' Country, Kickin' Country, wrong station, WPLK, WAM.

0: Neil Diamond and a store-bought woman. Cracklin' Rosie, number one, 1970 at 6:39. I'm Mark Blumenthal sitting in for the G-Man. G-Man will be back on Monday, everybody, so fear not out there. 78 degrees on the front porch as we get closer to the 7 o'clock hour. We're going to take a break, and we'll be back on, let's try this again, everybody, on your BassCapitalRadio.com, WPLK, AM, and FM.
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3: 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I am Mark Blumenthal, the host of the Top 20 Countdown every Saturday morning on this station. 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
0: Hey, I know that guy. Yes, that is me, and I will be hosting that show from 10 a.m. till, well, when we get done. We try to get done at noon. There's always something that gets in the way, like my mouth. I got too many good details to leave behind to do a show like that. But anyway, that will be our Top 20 Countdown show tomorrow at 10 a.m. right here on BassCapitalRadio.com, WPLK, AM, and FM. Yeah, June 20th, 1974. Where were you at that time? Summer was, was here. Yeah, I was somewhere between the second and third grade. But I'm going to play a song that's going to be in that countdown show. The only thing is I'm not going to tell you where it is. So call it free advertising, if you will, for the show. Mac Davis. One hell of a woman. We'll be in this countdown tomorrow. Just won't tell you where. 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

Simon and Garfunkel, 1966, big hit for them, Homeward Bound at 6:47 on a Friday morning. Mark Blumenthal sitting in for the G-Man today. So what kind of plans do you got for the weekend, huh? Yeah, I always wonder that myself with other people. I always envision other people having these wonderful, incredible, fantastic lives in which they work hard all week and then they play during the weekend and they play hard and they play to, well, survive until they have to go back to work on Monday morning. Oh, jeez. Yeah. As for yours truly, well, I got a countdown show. Did I mention that before? Yeah. 10 a.m. to noon, which means the people at Wawa right there on 19 and what is that road? 19 and 100. That's it. Yeah. They see me all the time on a Saturday morning. I give them a shout out on the show. And, you know, we do the show. We get that done. But I got to leave almost immediately. My better half and I, we are part of a trivia contest put on by, it's going to be down at Renegades, down in the south part of Putnam County, right there, I believe, off 309. And we will be competing to help raise funds. I believe it is for cancer. I've got to look. You know, it's on a board over there. It's for PFCF. Yeah. That's what it is. And we are told that it's going to start about 12:30. And I have to try to because Mary Mackey, Connor Saucier, and her husband, Steve, they are running this show. And I look across the way and want to ask her, and I have actually asked her, why are we starting at noon? You know, I got a show. What are you doing? Oh, I love trivia. So that's kind of, and then after that, it's like, well, we're left to our own devices for the rest of the weekend. That's for sure until we have to go back to doing what we do on Mondays. Yeah. Like I said, G-Man will be here on Monday morning at 6:30 to do it all over again on the week. But right now, yeah, the weekend is coming. And all I can say about it after a long week, thank God it's Friday. 1978, Love and Kisses, stating the obvious fact on BassCapitalRadio.com, WPLK, AM and FM.

Yeah, a little bit of Pet Shop Boys there. West End Girls, number one hit in 1986 at 6:56. Why don't we do this? I'm Mark sitting in for the G-Man. For these next 2 hours, let's play nothing but summertime memories, summer songs that you and I remember from days gone by. This was a number two hit in the late summer of 1972. I'm talking about Rock and Roll Hall of Famers, The Hollies. Long cool woman in a black dress on BassCapitalRadio.com. 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
1: NBC News Radio, I'm Michael Kastner. Talks between the U.S. and Iran set for today in Switzerland have been called off. Washington and Tehran had planned to meet to discuss implementing the 14-point agreement between the two nations to end the war. That agreement sets up a 60-day window to hammer out the future of Iran's nuclear program. Vice President J.D. Vance canceled plans to travel to Switzerland overnight. An International Tankers Association says shipping operations in the Strait of Hormuz will not return to normal until dozens of mines are cleared. The director of Intertanko, the Association of Independent Tanker Owners, says the Middle East shipping lane is blocked with about 80 mines that still need to be cleared. Tate Keith, the Grammy-nominated producer behind Travis Scott's Sicko Mode and Drake's Nonstop, has died. He was 29 years old. No cause of death has been announced. Michael Kastner, NBC News Radio.
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3: Congresswoman Frederica Wilson visiting South Florida to check out the Chrome Detention Center. She decided to visit the Miami-Dade County ICE facility because more Haitian nationals are being held there after being transferred out of the Everglades Detention Center. Wilson has raised concerns about overcrowding and the mistreatment of detainees at Chrome in the past. She has also publicly criticized ICE's management of the detention center. An administrative law judge recommending the reinstatement of a Martin County school teacher who posted disparaging comments about the late Charlie Kirk on social media.
4: Matthew Theobald's Facebook post, in which he describes the religious conservative activist as a racist, misogynistic, fear-mongering neo-Nazi, led to his termination. But Judge Jody Ann Livingstone has ruled Theobald did not commit a serious offense that warranted the punishment. She says the post did not explicitly target students. School district leaders had said the comments directly affected school operations and compromised his ability to teach students fairly. Livingstone says the teacher should get his job back at the Spectrum Academy, along with back pay and benefits. The school board will make the final decision. I'm Joel Malkin.
3: Adults under the age of 21 may still not be able to drink alcohol legally, but they appear to be protected under the Second Amendment when it comes to concealed weapons. The Florida Attorney General says the 4th District Court of Appeal has ruled a state law preventing people ages 18 to 20 from getting a concealed carry permit is unconstitutional.
5: We will step in when the government infringes on your constitutional rights.
3: The ruling stems from a case involving an 18-year-old South Florida man who was convicted of carrying a concealed firearm. The Tampa Bay area under heat advisories. National Weather Service Tampa Bay meteorologist Nicole Carlisle says heat indexes will be higher in areas near the water.
6: Even though the high temperature might be a little bit lower, when the dew points are higher, it really makes it more humid and more uncomfortable.
3: Carlisle recommends staying out of the sun, drinking fluids, and checking on family members and pets. Similar conditions are expected to continue Friday. With Florida's News, I'm Kimba Tyler.
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10: When you get tired, your character's going to be tested. Hey, this is Pastor Terry, and here's some grace for your journey. I was a high school athlete. It wasn't a great one, but I played all the sports. And it was interesting, every time we would get tired, it was at that point our coach would come and talk to us and say, guys, it's during these times that your character really comes out. You know, when persecution comes to us as believers, when people reject us and marginalize us in our friendships, if that's when our character comes out. Listen to what the disciples did. Now, when they had preached the gospel in that city where they were persecuted and had made many disciples, they returned to Lystra and Iconium and Antioch, strengthening the souls of the disciples, encouraging them to continue in the faith, and saying that through many tribulations, we still must enter the kingdom of God and advance the gospel. Stay to the course. Keep doing what God's called you to do, and you're going to find unbelievable grace for your journey.
9: That was Pastor Terry Wright of Grace Fellowship, 2400 St. John's Avenue in Palatka, gracepalatka.org.
11: And good morning, everyone. I am Mark Blumenthal sitting in for the G-Man. It is 7:05 on a Friday. Hopefully you are having a good day off. It is Juneteenth, so federal holiday. Most of the people who have that under their guise is taking the day off. And then there's people like me who have to put a newspaper out downtown at the Palatka Daily News because, well, yeah, even though there's no paper delivered today, there will be tomorrow, and we will get a newspaper out. I can only tell from my side of the whole deal, we're doing our all-county teams right now. For the spring, we have gotten most of them done, and actually the next to last honor of the spring season is coming up tomorrow. It'll be flag football, everybody. Yeah, we'll have the player of the year and the other seven young ladies who will make up the all-county team. Then we will finish up next week with the coach of the spring honor, and then we will have the last two. Thursday's paper is the Senior Female Athlete of the Year, and Saturday, next Saturday, will be the Senior Male Athlete of the Year, and then we will kind of swim away from the high school and college stuff for the time being until that all starts getting up again in August, and Mark gets to take a vacation. Yes. Anyway, we will do the national calendar a little bit down closer to the bottom of the hour. Currently 78 degrees on the front porch here on our beautiful studios at WPLK and WIYD, our kicking country cousin across the way. 7:06. And I said before we got to the news, for the next 2 hours, I'm going to just dedicate it to summer songs, songs that were hit during summers past. Whether it's the 50s, the 60s, 70s, or the 80s. Yeah, these were all big hits on the Billboard chart during the summer. They peaked in the summer months, whether it's late June or July, August, or you know, early to mid September. This one, number one in August of 1962. It would be remade into a number one hit by Grand Funk in 1974, and then a top five hit all over again in late 1988 by Kylie Minogue. But this is the original, written by Carole King, Jerry Goffin and Carole King when they were married. Mm-hmm. Little Eva, The Locomotion on BassCapitalRadio.com, WPLK, AM, FM.

Yeah, producers and group members Kevin Godley and Lowell Cream were channeling their inner Phil Spector. When they were producing that song, they basically tried to steal from the Phil Spector wall of sound perspective and just put layers upon layers upon layers of backing vocal sounds on there to make it sound like you're listening to the song and the voices are coming out of the walls. It's scary. And that was a number two hit in the summer of 1975 behind three different number one hits. We're going to play one of those number one hits very shortly. The other two were One of These Nights by the Eagles and the other was Jive Talkin' by the Bee Gees. But 10cc, I'm Not in Love from 1975 at 7:14 on this Friday morning. I'm Mark sitting in for the G-Man. And I've said for these next 2 hours, I'm going to be playing you nothing but summertime hits because, well, summer is officially around the corner. I believe it is on Sunday. We have the first day of summer. So kind of getting you prepared with some big memories of years gone by. Hopefully these songs kind of give you those summertime memories. I know this next song does because I was 15 years old when I bought this 45 and I played the hell out of this 45. I'm surprised I didn't ruin the grooves on it. Yes, I bought the 45. You know, that little black disc with a hole in the middle in which you put a needle on from a record player on there, and then you played it. And I played this song over and over again. A song produced by her younger brother, Ricky Wilde. This was a number 25 hit in this country, but it was a huge hit all over the world. It peaked at number 2 in her native England. I'm talking about Kim Wilde on the Kids in America on PastCapitalRadio.com, WPLK, AM, and FM.

0: Kim Wilde, Kids in America, summer 1982, and that is what we are doing today on the show. For the 2 hours I am here, I'm Mark Blumenthal, sitting in for the G-Man. We are playing nothing but summertime memories of from the 50s, 60s, 70s, and 80s. I'm going to try to stuff in as many as I can. I will have more memories when we come back, and I'll have the national calendar. Yes, what's going on today, as well as the weekend. So stick around. We got a whole bunch of stuff and a lot of great summertime music right here on BassCapitalRadio.com, WPLK, AM and FM at 719.
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0: 722 on a Friday morning, Mark sitting in for the G-Man, and time to look at the national calendar for the National Day calendar for today. Today is Friday, June 19th. It is the 170th day of 2026, which means there are 195 more days to go in the year. Does it seem like it's already been long enough? Yeah. I understand. Oh, and 164 days before Christmas. I love to drive Mary crazy with that over at WIYD when I'm working with her on Fridays. Anyway, today is watch day. I am going to guess it has to do with the and not we're watching something, because yeah, voyeurism is not the way to go. I promise. But yeah, I'm guessing that's what watch day is. Today is wear blue day. Well, I have failed that test already. Well, I halfway failed that test. I am wearing blue shorts today. But I'm wearing a red Georgia Bulldogs t-shirt. Don't ask why. It was on top of a laundry. It was on top of clean laundry. I just decided to wear it. Today is Garfield the Cat Day. I don't know how many fans out there of Garfield the Cat there are, but yeah, it is Garfield the Cat Day, the cat made famous by cartoonist Jim Davis. The rest, they say, is history, yes, and bring lasagna. Whatever you do, just bring lasagna. It is FreeBSD Day. I wish I could tell you what that is, but I don't really know what that is. I'll have to look that up. You know, if you're not sure about anything, as they always taught you in school, look it up. So I will look it up. And, of course, today is Juneteenth. It is in states under Confederate control. Juneteenth is the oldest known holiday commemorating the end of slavery in the United States. Juneteenth has been known by many names, including Freedom Day, Jubilee Day, Celebration Day, Second Independence Day, and Emancipation Day. And the period after Juneteenth is known as the Scatter, because it was the time when many formerly enslaved people began to leave their plantations and seek new lives. So that's a little bit about Juneteenth out there. Now, let me move on to the weekend. On Saturday, June 20th, it is American Eagle Day. Fly like an eagle, yep. Hike with a geek day. Yes, this is what it says. I'm just reading the darn thing, that's all. Yeah, a hike. And it gives me a little bit of help here. Winter Creek Trail in Anchorage, Alaska offers both a 3-mile easy and a 9-mile challenging hike through different regions of Winter Creek. The Painted Canyon Trail of Medora, North Dakota winds through an ancient canyon a little over 1 mile long, showcasing unique earth formations found nowhere else. Granite Gardens is in Prescott, Arizona, and is a 1.5-mile loop hike with breathtaking granite backdrops and massive rock formations. And the Boy Scout Tree Trail, or Jedediah Smith Redwood State Park in California, features 4.8 miles of trails with giant redwood trees and lush ferns growing in ravines. So that's a little bit about what you could do with Hike with a Geek Day. I won't go any further. It's ice cream soda day. You know, like a few things I can give or take that. That's ice cream soda day. And then it's vanilla milkshake day tomorrow. I love me some vanilla milkshake. But, yeah, I can't do that as much anymore.

butchered that name, but that's what it is. I'll look that up too. And World Martini Day. Hey, you know, usually the martini goes into the weekend, but I guess it's the weekend, so you could celebrate any way you want. Sunday, June 21st. Summer begins, as I told you before. It's Father's Day. Yes, don't forget that either, folks. All you fathers out there, you're better men than I am. So I try to avoid Father's Day and all that like the plague if I can. Because when you're not a father, you don't have to celebrate things like that. And when your father has passed, you could pretty much give up on that. It is Turkey Lover's Day. Yeah, it's Turkey Lover's Day. I don't know. Does it say if you love your turkey alive or dead? I have no idea. It is Anne and Samantha Day. I don't know. There's a lot of this stuff I've got to look up. The summer solstice is on this day. Wagyu Day. Wagyu. I'm going to guess that has to do with beef. Yeah. Yes, it is in Japan. Wagyu cattle receive spa treatments almost daily, including brushing, massages, and skin treatments. Did you know that? I certainly didn't. Japan hosts the National Wagyu Competition each year, where breeders compete for prestigious awards based on marbling, texture, and overall quality. And Wagyu fat is healthier for the human body than olive oil or even a fillet of salmon. Did you know? And the Wagyu breed dates back almost 35,000 years and was originally bred for its endurance and strength to assist with farm work. So a little bit about Wagyu Day. It is also Seashell Day. It is also Smoothie Day. It is also Selfie Day. But then again, isn't Selfie Day every day with people? Some people just go a little overboard. Peaches and Cream Day. Again, I could take it, give it, or, you know, I could take it or leave it. It is Go Skateboarding Day and hope you don't come back with a broken leg. That's going to be an absolute no from me. It is Daylight Appreciation Day. Well, goes well with summer solstice, right? Yeah. It's the Day of the Gong. Wong. Yeah. And it is Arizona Day. So anybody from Arizona, it's your day. And that's just a look at the national calendar for the day, or for the weekend for that matter, at 7:29. All right, let me go right to the, we're near the bottom of the hour, so why not? Let's do the bottom of the hour forecast. Showers and thunderstorms likely, mainly between 4 and 5 p.m. Some of the storms could produce heavy rainfall, so beware. Mostly cloudy with a high near 93. Heat index values as high as 106. Can you tell we're nearing summer? Breezy with a west wind 8 to 15 miles an hour. Gusts as high as 23 miles an hour. Chance of precipitation is 60%. There are new rainfall amounts of less than a tenth of an inch, except higher amounts possible in thunderstorms. Now tonight, 30% chance of showers and thunderstorms, mainly after 5 in the morning, though. Mostly cloudy with a low around 75, southwest winds 5 to 9 miles an hour. Now tomorrow, showers and thunderstorms, mainly before 5 p.m., then, showers and possibly a thunderstorm after 5 p.m., high near 91 degrees. Ooh. Heat index values as high as 105. West winds 5 to 7 miles an hour. Chance of precipitation is 80%. New rainfall amounts between a quarter and a half of an inch possible. Tomorrow night, showers and thunderstorms before 11 p.m., then a slight chance of showers between 11 p.m. and 2 a.m., low around 73. Calm winds, chance of precipitation, 80%. Translation, we're going to get rain. And Sunday, showers and thunderstorms likely after 2 p.m., partly sunny with a high near 93. Calm wind becoming northwest around 5 miles an hour in the afternoon, 60% chance of precipitation. And on Sunday night, showers and thunderstorms likely before 8 p.m., partly cloudy with a low around 75. Chance of precipitation is 60%. Currently on the front porch right now, 78 degrees at WPLK AM and FM, streaming live on BassCapitalRadio.com. I played you before I'm Not in Love by 10cc. It was a number 2 hit on the Billboard chart in July and August of 1975 behind 3 different songs. I told you one was One of These Nights by the Eagles. One was Jive Talkin' by the Bee Gees. And then there was

a song that was written without the man who performed it or even or wrote it for that matter, never seeing the dance. He sent an associate to go watch this happen at a disco, and he described it to him, and he put the music to this perfectly. Van McCoy, 1975 number one hit, summertime music. 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

I've always told people my favorite music, summer music year was 1983, but 1982, not that far behind. You had Steve Miller Band's Abracadabra, you had Hold Me by Fleetwood Mac, you had Hurt So Good by John Mellencamp, Rosanna by Toto, Human League, yeah, Don't You Want Me, had that song. Vacation by the Go-Go's, apt summer song. Yeah, a perfectly placed summer song. Hit in the summer of, top 10 hit actually, in the summer of 1982. It's 7:39 on this Friday morning. Mark Blumenthal sitting in for the G-Man today. So I was kind of questioning one of these days in our national day calendar for today, the 19th of June. It said that it is Free BSD Day. I had no idea what that is. But that got a little bit of clarity here. Today, National Free BSD Day honors the legacy of the robust, high-performance operating system that has quietly powered everything from massive modern web servers to your favorite streaming platforms and gaming consoles for decades. Yeah, so that is what National Free BSD Day is all about. And if you're still confused, look it up further. There you go. I don't have time to read the whole thing, okay? 7:40 on a Friday morning. Let me fit in one more summertime hit. Song co-written by the great team of the late Neil Sedaka and Howard Greenfield. It's the Fifth Dimension. Summer of 1969. They were working on a groovy thing on BassCapitalRadio.com. 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

0: The Fifth Dimension, and it was the actually the follow-up to their number one hit, Aquarius Let the Sunshine In. Big, huge hit in the spring of 69. That was Working on a Groovy Thing, as I said before, co-written by Neil Sedaka and Howard Greenfield. It's 7:43 on a Friday morning. I am Mark. Just a reminder to anybody who's out there looking for Swap Shop after 9 o'clock, no show today. All right, I'm just telling you, G-Man will be back on Monday, and the whole crew of people that work here at the stations will be back as well. I'm Mark, just sitting in here, mind the store for the 2.5 hours that I'm here. We're going to take a quick break, and then I'm gonna bring back some memories of the summer of 1977. I've got a tournament going on Facebook currently right now, and this song has made it to the round of 32 in my tournament. Will it win? We won't know until after the 4th of July. It's going on as we speak. Anyway, 7:44. Be back right after this on BassCapitalRadio.com, WPLK, AM, and FM.
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0: 7:45 now on a Friday, 78 degrees on the front porch. Temperature is staying still, and the humidity is making it feel ugh, out there. It's gonna be a bad day weather wise. It's just gonna be hot. It was just miserable hot yesterday. Then the rain came and knocked the temperature down, but it didn't go away the humidity. Didn't shoo that away. I don't know why. Anyway, I'm Mark sitting in for the G-Man today. I got a tournament that I am going that I'm doing right now on my personal Facebook page. And we're trying to find the greatest song in the summer of 1977. Now I'm going to give you what the seeds are and where we kind of are on this whole thing. The number one overall seed, Andy Gibbs, I Just Want to Be Your Everything, number one for 4 weeks that summer. I'm going to skip number two for the time being because that's the song I'm going to play next. Number three seed is Undercover Angel by Alan O'Day. One hit wonder galore. I know you know that song, but I might even play in the second hour. Who knows? But yeah, that's the number three seed. Our number four seed is already been eliminated. Yeah. Marvin Gaye's Got to Give It Up was eliminated. I am still shocked by that. Number five seed is the theme from Rocky, Gonna Fly Now by Bill Conti. So that kind of gives you a whole thing. And of course, that's right now in a big battle in the round of 32. That's my current battle right now. It's going up against Steve Miller Band's Jet Airliner. And it's nip and tuck on that one right now. Who knows? We might lose another top seed. But let me get to number two seed. Produced and written by Earth, Wind, and Fire leader Maurice White and Al McKay. It's the biggest hit of what was three top 40 hits for the Emotions. And every time I hear this opening, I think back to this this rap song that came out in 2023 called Pretty Little Boo Thing. It's the Emotions! Best of My Love! Number one for 5 weeks in the summer of 1977. Number two seed in my tournament. Right here on BassCapitalRadio.com, WPLK, AM, and FM.

That was the first song the Beach Boys did after the drowning death of Dennis Wilson in December of 1983. Bruce Johnson returned to the group. That was, of course, the remaining two Wilson brothers, Brian and Carl. Brian and Mike Love sharing lead vocals along, and as well as Al Jardine and Bruce Johnson in the group. Terry Melcher, who was a longtime member, associate with the Beach Boys, and who Charles Manson was looking for on that particular night in 1969 when he went on that little killing spree, he wasn't there. Yeah, he's doing backing vocals. 7:54. I'm Mark Blumenthal sitting in for the G-Man today. I'm going to send that one out to the G-Man. I hope he's listening to the show. Still working on that house project right now, which has gotten a little more complicated than anybody thought it would. Anyway, it's 7:55 on this Friday. So I know you guys have memories out there of your summers, and I got mine. I'll share a few. I mean, most of them really have to do with work. But I will do that in the next hour. But I could tell you, you know, I once covered a summertime, a big time basketball league up in my native New Jersey, when it's a town called Neptune. It was held at the Headliners. They had this league and they played every summer. Well, I got the honor of covering the championship because everybody else was busy. It was 1986, and I was it. I covered this game. There was a guy on the winning team named Clinton Wheeler, who was just an amazing basketball player, had won a state title with Long Branch, had played a little bit professionally. I got to interview him. I went to write my story. I got over to the telephone because that's how we used to do stories back then. I had to dictate them over the phone. Well, something went wrong, and the next thing I know, I'm telling the guy, my assistant sports editor at my first paper, the Daily News, the Ocean County Observer, I got to go. I nearly passed out in that phone booth. I had to run out of there, catch my breath, give myself about 5 minutes, went back into the phone booth, and this time I was fine. But imagine trying to dictate a story and almost passing out. It almost happened to me. Yeah. News is next. Marsha will not be here today, so it'll be just you and me and the news at the top of the hour and all this fine summertime music like this one from the summer of 1969. This is Oliver from the play Hair. This is Good Morning Starshine. Summer of 69 music. 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
1: NBC News Radio, I'm Michael Kastner. Talks between the U.S. and Iran set for today in Switzerland have been called off. Washington and Tehran had planned to meet to discuss implementing the 14-point agreement between the two nations to end the war. That agreement sets up a 60-day window to hammer out the future of Iran's nuclear program. Vice President J.D. Vance canceled plans to travel to Switzerland overnight. An International Tankers Association says shipping operations in the Strait of Hormuz will not return to normal until dozens of mines are cleared. The director of Intertanko, the Association of Independent Tanker Owners, says the Middle East shipping lane is blocked with about 80 mines that still need to be cleared. Tate Keith, the Grammy-nominated producer behind Travis Scott's Sicko Mode and Drake's Nonstop, has died. He was 29 years old. No cause of death has been announced. Michael Kastner, NBC News Radio.
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3: Juneteenth celebrations today and throughout the weekend.
4: It's a day of remembering and honoring the contributions African Americans have made to their local communities. That word from North Miami Mayor Alex DeSolme.
5: Celebrating the entire Black culture in Miami and the contribution of South Florida to Black history.
4: He's joining Miami Mayor Eileen Higgins today at a Freedom Day festival. Juneteenth refers to the day when an Army major ordered the final enforcement of the Emancipation Proclamation in Texas at the end of the Civil War. Wendy Grossman, Miami.
3: Meanwhile, in observance of today's federal Juneteenth holiday, all government offices, courts, and libraries are closed. Former South Florida Congressman David Rivera is remaining behind bars. A federal judge has officially denied bond for the former lawmaker, ruling him a serious flight risk following his conviction in a multi-million-dollar Venezuela lobbying case. Prosecutors argued Rivera's deep international ties and access to hidden foreign assets made him a major risk to flee before sentencing. Rivera, who was convicted of failing to register as a foreign agent for the Maduro regime, faces up to 20 years in federal prison. Fireworks in Broward County involving incumbent Representative Debbie Wasserman Schultz during a fiery primary showdown. The longstanding lawmaker went face-to-face with four Democratic primary challengers in a highly contentious debate forum for Florida's 20th congressional district. Challengers aggressively attacked her voting record, targeting her positions on corporate campaign funding and foreign policy. She's fiercely defended her decades of experience, but opponents argue the district is ready for a fresh, progressive voice. An upcoming meeting could lead to a big change in where undocumented students can pursue a degree. The Florida Board of Governors is meeting Wednesday to discuss banning undocumented students from attending public universities. There would be an exception, though, if the school had already accepted all academically qualified applicants. With Florida's News, I'm Natalie Rodriguez.
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9: Showers and thunderstorms likely, mainly after 4 o'clock today. Some of the storms could produce heavy rainfall. Mostly cloudy with a high near 93. Heat index is possible as high as 106. Breezy with a west wind 8 to 15 miles per hour with gusts as high as 23 miles per hour. Chance of rain is at 60%. New rainfall amounts less than a tenth of an inch except in thunderstorms areas. Overnight, 30% chance of showers and thunderstorms mainly after 5 a.m. And that's your weather for the Bass Capital area.
10: 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It will be held at Renegades in Wilaka on June 20th, starting at noon. For entry forms and more information, email bluebandit28@yahoo.com. The Interlochen Fire Department will have a breakfast on the first Saturday of each month at 217 Kennedy Street in Interlochen. 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

0: got a little mix up there. Mark wasn't sure Marcia was coming. I knew she was coming. But I've been in the back working, so we haven't talked.
1: This should be really interesting.
0: Well, Mark's been on the air, so he had it set to go to the next thing, and it... So we got a little bit of the next music coming up, but that's okay.
1: Let's see. You know it's Juneteenth.
0: No traffic.
1: That was the dead giveaway, except some poor guy got pulled over by the police down in the Midtown.
0: You know, last time there was a holiday, I looked out the window and I thought, well, somebody had the weekend shirt real good because I could see the lights.
1: But I thought, oh, dear.
0: Yeah, don't do that.
1: Not a high point to one's day, usually.
0: Mm-mm. Especially this time of the day.
1: Yes.
0: Kind of sets the mood for the day.
1: Yes, you're absolutely right. A lot of stuff going on. Around our area. But I want to remind you, I'm going to start with, today is Juneteenth. There is a lot of stuff going on. There are things this evening. St. Augustine, Palatka, that don't have anything to do with Juneteenth. But don't forget that this Saturday is Father's Day.
0: Sunday.
1: This Sunday is Father's Day.
0: And the first official day of summer.
1: I'm
0: a fan of you.
1: I'm going to wait on the longer. Big news story. And you
0: I know the big news story. Big news story is that when my son was asked by his daughter, what do you want to do about Father's Day? What do you want to do for dinner? He said, I don't know what y'all are doing. I'm going to be working I'm working on something in the yard.
1: That sounds like a good dad.
0: I said, you just blew the chance of getting help because you could have had the kids there helping.
1: Well, that's
0: and then he looked at me like, oh.
1: I hadn't thought of that.
0: I didn't think about that one, so I have no idea. Bill and I have a quiet day at home. He'll talk to the boys.
1: I can remember once writing a column about Father's Day, and it was... And at the end, it was kind of a zinger. I don't remember the exact...
0: Was it about your father or fathers?
1: Fathers.
0: Okay.
1: And it was if you're lucky enough to still have one.
0: Oh, yeah. Enjoy them, love them, honor them. Forgive them.
1: And because Lord knows they've forgiven you for enough. So
0: yeah,
1: keep that in mind. Anyway, but I can remember I got a call from some guy. And he said, I read your column. And I thought, oh, dear. You never know where those are going to go.
0: No, we don't know. On the news today, or on the show today, I go, I start cringing.
1: Yeah. But he said, when I got to the end.
0: Mm-hmm. Needed a Kleenex.
1: Yeah. And I thought, well, I hope that your children.
0: Read it.
1: Because, let's face it.
0: You know, I tell everybody that Father's Day and Mother's Day, if you're fortunate enough to still have a parent living. Pick up that phone they're not close enough to see. Pick up that phone and call them. Make sure you call them once a week.
1: And you know, I have all these, I don't know if you, I get addicted occasionally to the Facebook stories that are
0: foolish.
1: That
0: never give you the end of them.
1: Don't give you the end of them and all that. But I have noticed a lot of things about conflicts and families And I was at something the other night, and somebody got to talking, and I thought, oh, my Lord, it's real. It's not just...
0: Oh, there are conflicts in families.
1: And this was like one where the father expected to be obeyed no matter what. And I just thought, oh, my heavens, you know.
0: Well, our fathers were expected to be obeyed no matter what, but we had very good fathers.
1: There you go. Anyway, don't forget, and as you say, it is also the...
0: Summer solstice,
1: and saw the neatest story about that yesterday, I guess it was. They were talking about it, Stonehenge, which, of course, is...
0: In England.
1: It's in Salisbury Plain. They started to build it 5,000 years ago. It's that stone circle that you see. It used to be you could walk up to it.
0: Not anymore.
1: Now they've had to fence it off.
0: I think people were trying to take pieces of it.
1: That wouldn't surprise me, would it, you?
0: Mm-mm.
1: They a team from an archaeological group has discovered a structure near the prehistoric Stonehenge that might have served as a prototype for the monument. They said that would have consisted of two wooden poles, about 394 feet apart, and aligned to point directly at the rising sun during the summer solstice and the setting sun at the winter solstice.
0: Mm-hmm. And these line up, there are different things in different countries.
1: True.
0: And they line up.
1: True. It's really kind of fascinating. The site, they've also found like pottery and animal bones and a disc-shaped knife.
0: Interesting.
1: They think it's this site was a focus for like major religious gatherings, and you were talking
0: sacrifices also.
1: Yeah,
0: well, they did.
1: But
0: then.
1: You know it. But anyway, it's like it was kind of fascinating though.
0: Stonehenge is fascinating to me, and they say there's as much underground as there is above ground.
1: Well, you would. Well, and that makes sense.
0: It does.
1: Know.
0: After I tried to remove something the other day, I found how deep it was. Of course, I'm an Outlander, big-time fan. And the rocks, or the circle, is
1: right.
0: Where she went through time.
1: Oh, really?
0: At a certain during a solstice, they said you could hear the rocks hum. All movie and books, so don't say this really happened. It's not. But she put her hand on it and just went through it. And ended up in 15-something.
1: Wow. Well, don't end up in 15-something another, but do be sure to say Happy Father's Day if you can.
0: If you're close enough, try to spend some time.
1: Yeah, when you can't anymore, it may be...
0: I haven't figured out a way... Well, I talk to Dad all the time, like, where'd you put this? Or how do I fix this? You know, something that was his. If he ever answers me, I'm going to probably
1: you're
0: have
1: really
0: a heart attack.
1: You're really going to be in trouble, right?
0: But I do the same thing with my mother. I'll be cooking something that she made, and I go, all right, Meredith, what's next? Because I can't remember, and all of a sudden it seems like my hand goes to it.
1: Oh, for the, okay.
0: Yeah, I've turned around and answered her once or twice. Right after she died, scared the bedazzle out of me when I realized what I had done.
1: I would hope so.
0: And but I swear she was in the kitchen fussing at me about that squash casserole. Didn't do it the way she did.
1: Well, and you should know better.
0: Well, I turned around and said, it's my recipe. Yours. Yours is the broccoli.
1: So we've reminded you about that. So today you need to remember that this is...
0: Juneteenth.
1: Juneteenth. They are... Actually, there's kind of a lot of stuff going on.
0: There's a pile of stuff going on around the area.
1: Right. We'll do Crescent City because they have the 14th annual... Juneteenth Festival.
0: I think they had the first one I ever heard of. The festival.
1: Yeah, right. But I was just trying to think. But anyway, I know, folks, it takes a lot of work sometimes. Theirs is Give Peace a Chance.
0: Mm-hmm. I think we all need to.
1: Amen. It is at Eva Lion Park down in Crescent City today from 10 a.m. to 6 p.m. Going to have live music, including African drummers and dancers.
0: We're going to let Mark go out and dance. All right, he walked out the door, he didn't hear me.
1: Jazz and gospel live music.
0: Which ought to be fantastic.
1: I bet. Day 3, Katie Hamilton and Collective Entertainment. There's authentic Southern food.
0: Some of the best you'll eat.
1: Yeah, probably. Not a doubt to it. Delicious desserts. They know how to get my heart.
0: Mm-hmm.
1: As we said, it's from 10 a.m. to 6 p.m. at Eva Lion Park. Can't miss it in Crescent City.
0: If you miss it, you don't need to be driving.
1: Well, excuse me. I fear she may have a point there. Anyway, it is coming up. It is starting, about an hour and a half? So, sounds like a good way to spend a day. It is free.
0: Take your umbrella.
1: Yeah. But I was just going to warn you, looks kind of, who knows what the weather's going to do.
0: It says we've got like an 80% chance of rain, but they're looking for like a tenth of an inch.
1: So,
0: you know, it's hard to judge 80 degrees, 80% chance the right time of the day. If it hits and then the breeze hits, it'll cool you off.
1: Right.
0: But later in the day, if it hits, it's going to be like a wet blanket.
1: And this, and actually the chance of rain increases as the evening comes along, mm-hmm. So maybe it will be...
0: And they don't have as much in the evening, do they?
1: No, it ends at 6 p.m.
0: Yeah,
1: so.
0: I think they're going to probably do all right.
1: I think so, too, for the... now, up in Palatka, they're going to be doing
0: there's an art show.
1: There's an art show.
0: In the River Center.
1: Right. It's, I believe it was, I'm trying to find the Nigerian...
0: Artwork? Statues?
1: Yes, I'm trying.
0: I can't read what she's looking at, so I have no help. I know Shirley Edwards is helping to put it on.
1: Right, she is putting it on, and it is a, let's see, it starts, there's a reception from 3 to 7 p.m. It's open to the public, free. You may want to, I'm trying to find the thing that, there we go. Imagine Arts presents Retrospective. It's a Juneteenth celebration featuring colors of Africa. Sorry, I had that. But it is art things created by various Nigerian visual artists. They're going to be, there's a program with, let's see, Ken Kimmis is the curator. There's a private collection of African statues. Luke Taff, who's a local artist, is going to be there with doing live portraits. Serena Green Evers, vocalist and storyteller, and the Reverend Dietrich Champagnet will be orator for the event, which, as you say, is at the River Center right downtown on North 1st Street here in Palatka. So 3 to 7 for the opening reception. It really looks kind of interesting, and I understand they have some oversized Egyptian statues. So should make for an interesting item to get to see. Mm-hmm. Now you need to also remember the City of Palatka is putting on its they started back up their Rhythm on the River, which is something they're doing this summer on Friday evenings. In this case, it's from 5 to 9 p.m. at the Riverfront Park. Stevie Lynn Anderson's the opening act, and then J.W. Gilmore and the Blues Authority will... now, the music and all is free, and they will have food trucks and that sort of thing. So, should be a kind of a fun thing to do. And, of course, over at the Larimer, the RCP Reading Theater group is doing Steel Magnolias. This is not a like full production in terms of scenery and costumes and all that. And the dialogue is, part of it is interpretive rather than exactly what you may remember from if you ever saw the movie or have seen a play of it. It's going to be at 7:30 p.m. at the Larimer. I think it's $15 for that. So a lot of stuff going on there. And then in St. Augustine, they are doing several, they have a weekend full of events, really and truly. And it is the kickoff, too, for the St. Augustine Music Festival. So they're doing a, this tonight, it's Voices of Freedom, American Music for Juneteenth. Jorge Pena and the St. Augustine Music Festival Chamber Orchestra are performing, and baritone Robert Sims will be there. I love some of the spirituals and American songs that they have planned. Just a great chance to kind of get your to find out what's happening. It is free at the Cathedral Basilica. The only deal is you need to, the seating is limited, so you can call and get, or go online to stonksymusicfestival.org and get a ticket reserved. It's not going to cost you. It's just going to be a...
0: It'll hold your seat.
1: Hold your seat. Thank you. See, that's why she's here, to explain to you what I'm trying to say, not well.
0: Sometimes I get in trouble for it.
1: There's been a time or two. Anyway, and they have, throughout this weekend, they have the music festival. This weekend and next, they have events coming up, so, at the Cathedral Basilica. So, you, it's kind of an interesting weekend for the, such a variety of stuff, things to do. Take the opportunity. And some of it's indoors, so you're going to be cool.
0: Mm-hmm.
1: Let me see. Oh, yes. Also some inner... okay, what happened to my...
0: Well, we have a new computer system, and I'm looking at times that don't look right, and I'm going, oh, no, what is this?
1: Well, yes, they were here yesterday.
0: Yeah, they...
1: The wizard was here yesterday.
0: The wizard was here yesterday, and I haven't looked at this since then, and now I'm trying to figure out why the time looks like it looks.
1: Let's see, over at the Jimenez Facio House in St. Augustine, they're lining up a couple of things, and I wanted to mention it now so people know it is happening. For the 4th of July, which is coming up more rapidly than you think.
0: 2 weeks.
1: And I notice there are a lot of fireworks for sale.
0: There always are.
1: I know.
0: And please, don't. Things are still dry. If you're going to shoot them off, make sure you're not shooting them towards anybody's house.
1: Oh, amen. Amen.
0: That's the problem that we have. We have people that shoot bottle rockets off that end up in my yard.
1: You know, that seems just so rude to me.
0: Well, I have an old wood frame house. I don't want bottle rockets landing in my yard.
1: Luckily,
0: I have a metal roof.
1: But, okay, there's the positive side.
0: Yeah. I think I will be on the telephone with the technical people as soon as we get off the air.
1: Oh, yeah, okay. let's see. Well, I do, you know, it's, like I said, it sounds like kind of a quiet weekend. I mean, not quiet, but a fun weekend.
0: Oh, okay. I was going to say quiet.
1: Not quiet, but anyway.
0: Busy
1: weekend. By the way, over in St. John's County, the principal who was put on administrative leave after a lyric from Betty Wap. Pardon me, our expert on...
0: I still don't know what kind of music it is, but yeah.
1: Probably something you and I aren't listening to a lot.
0: Probably something of. I'd gotten my mouth washed out for saying.
1: Betty Wap. Catherine O'Connell, who was former principal at Trout Creek Academy, has filed a petition in the 7th Judicial Circuit, writ of mandamus and a writ of prohibition against the St. Johns County School Board. It alleges she was denied basic due process after being suspended and told her contract would not be renewed. O'Connell's part of what she's talking about is... this was a yearbook. It was a quote, and she says she did not approve it, and was not aware. She even offered to have it reprinted. But anyway, part of it is in filing these writs. She has. She says there's violence at the school. She's reportedly warned the district about, to no avail. And that, included, a stabbing at the school.
0: Mm.
1: So, I don't think that's a story that's going away anytime soon. She is. And sometime, you know, it's only because somebody steps up and puts themselves

0: Thank you very much. The good news is that last night the Putnam County Sheriff's Office released they were looking for a 13-year-old teen who was last seen near her home on Baden-Powell Road about 9:30 p.m. At 11:37, they were able to post that she had been found
1: Oh,
0: safely.
1: good.
0: They said she didn't have a history of leaving her home alone or anything like that. So that was good news. That's always one of the problems when you come to summer. Kids out and about, and that's not always the best things happening. Let's see.
1: My mother's theory was it was after midnight, there were not good things happening, and you needed to be home.
0: Oh, by the way, the city of Palatka is
1: That's always scary.
0: Oh, no, wait a minute. This is the old one. There has been a scam warning put out, let's see, I guess it was in May, that
1: Well, it popped up again, so I didn't
0: Oh,
1: know.
0: okay. It's a text message. If you receive a text asking you to complete a Palatka community survey through an unknown link, do not respond.
1: I got that the other day, and I thought, why would they send me that? I don't live in the city of Palatka.
0: Well, apparently that claims the surveys about local issues and click a link to share these opinions, and these messages do not come from the city of Palatka. So don't click on any. I got something yesterday. I noticed I had a message. I clicked on it, and suddenly I get a
1: Scam alert.
0: scam alert, and
1: Got the out of there.
0: I got out of there fast. So just a word of warning there. Part of it too, it is summer,
1: Kids are bored.
0: and
1: Wonder how well they learned their computer over the summer.
0: well, now there, I hadn't thought of that. I guess we'd look at that. They say if you get a suspicious message, delete it and then report it as spam.
1: And if you get something from your credit card company, don't respond to it. Go to you get your credit card, get the phone number off the back of it, and call that number. Because there are a lot of, I keep getting things about, I've requested a update on my an increase on my credit card limit, and I go, no, didn't do it. But I locked my credit down a long time ago, so they have to send me something. But just be aware, if you get something about increasing your credit limit or something else, just and I did not clean your desk off, so don't fuss at me. She was looking for something, and I was afraid she was going to come back and get me, but I did not touch your desk today.
0: Somebody has.
1: I didn't touch it this morning.
0: You didn't touch it, huh?
1: Yesterday I did, and you didn't fuss.
0: Yeah, well, some days I'm a lot less
1: Well,
0: picky.
1: I needed a place to put the news yesterday.
0: Across the nation. Want to mention seven Putnam County students, former students, who have been saluted by the school district. This was at the school district is putting it on. I think they've done it since 2019, and it recognizes local graduates who have done well.
1: Is this Putnam Proud or something different?
0: Product of Putnam.
1: Product of Putnam. Okay.
0: So,
1: That's coming up? Okay.
0: no, it's been.
1: Oh.
0: Yeah, they didn't send us a thing to let us
1: I
0: know.
1: never know when it comes up because I don't know. They don't send it to me.
0: Well, these things happen.
1: I'm gonna make a phone call.
0: They did the, and it's kind of interesting. You don't realize how
1: The kids have come back and done well.
0: exactly, and
1: They may not be doctors, lawyers, Indian chiefs, or police department, but there are a lot of them that do other things.
0: Well, that's part of what I liked about the it was a variety. It's the
1: It's
0: variety
1: the
0: of people.
1: variety.
0: Agriculture honoree was Jerry Mullins, who was class of 82 from Interlochen High. Business was Charlie Douglas, Palatka High, class of 2000. Community service, Luz

0: from Crescent City High School, class of 97. Education, Joe Pickens, Crescent City High School, 76.
1: He's younger than I am.
0: Healthcare, Brandy Traxler, Interlochen High, 2005 class. Industrial Manufacturing, Delton D. Neely, Sr., Palatka High, class of 94. Public Service, Jarvis F. Wright, Sr., Palatka High, class of 2007. So,
1: wide variety there.
0: Yeah, and I just thought that was kind of nice that they have done this as a way to... And now my favorite story before we go off. Over in Flagler County, the sheriff's office would appreciate your help.
1: Yeah, I read that one, so at least I'm not panicked over it.
0: Okay. They're looking for a camouflage-colored ATV.
1: Somebody borrowed.
0: It was stolen from the Flagler Turtle Patrol.
1: And it has Turtle Patrol across the back of it.
0: This is not the brightest person.
1: Mm-mm.
0: I believe this person may have sampled a six-pack.
1: Or two.
0: Apparently on June 17th, that would have been Wednesday, Turtle Patrol reported someone had broken into the shed. And they have a facility at Marine Land.
1: Yeah, where they lock those up.
0: And it was locked up.
1: Lance, if you go look through the dunes, it's stuck someplace.
0: Now, we're getting too cute, and the PR people for the various sheriff's departments. Quote, the thief selfishly made off with the ATV the team uses to patrol nesting sites along the beach, which is totally unacceptable.
1: What are they having a contest between them
0: all? I
1: don't
0: know.
1: They're winning. They're winning right now.
0: I like the totally unacceptable. As Sheriff Rick Staley said, these are volunteers who give their time to protect sea turtles of the coast.
1: I would love to be there to watch them hatch.
0: Oh, wouldn't that be cool?
1: I really would like to be there, but, you know, you can't see because they usually hatch at night.
0: Well, and that is one reason why they make you turn off your lights.
1: You don't put lights on. You don't have lights on the beach.
0: Because they need to know where they should be heading.
1: And nature calls them to the ocean, but light calls them to it.
0: Right, so if you have information on the missing...
1: if it's in your garage and you don't know where it came from...
0: That's a good point. You can call the sheriff's office, 386-313-4911, or you can call Crime Stoppers at 888-277-TIPS.
1: If they're keeping it for a buddy because he didn't have a place to put it, you might want to check.
0: Yeah, might just want to look. Anyway.
1: I can see some kids out partying going, hey, you got a garage, put it in your garage.
0: I know, this is, anyway.
1: Yeah.
0: It is totally unacceptable.
1: She was going to get in again.
0: I can't resist.
1: All right.
0: Have a great weekend.
1: All right, we're back to some music. I think Mark's over there, I can't see him.
2: He went away, and you hung around, and bothered me every night. And I wouldn't go out with you.

You know, every time I hear that song now, I'm thinking, ho, ho, ho, ho, Ozempic, yeah. The power of commercials and television, ladies and gentlemen, let me tell you. Another classic from one of my favorite musical summers of all time, summer of 75. That was the group from Scotland known as Pilot and Magic. It was their biggest hit here. The rest of the world, it was a song called December. Yeah, but it never really did anything in this country. We have weird taste. I don't know what else to tell you. It is 8:41 on this Friday morning. 81 degrees out on the front porch currently on at the stations here, WPLK and WIYD, our kicking country station across the way. We come back. We're going to take a break. When we come back, I've got birthdays. Yeah, I got birthdays for you for this June 19th, and I'm going to play, hopefully get some three songs in, and they're all summertime hit songs. Yeah, continuing that whole summertime vibe as summer will officially begin on Sunday.

0: 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Right here, I'm Mark Blumenthal sitting in for the G-Man today. 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
1: 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We're at 902 State Road 19 South. Still the same friendly faces and the same great food. Lunch specials, takeouts, as well as eat-ins. 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
0: At 8:43, as we head towards the end of this wonderful little show, and I am thankful to have had the opportunity to do that. Well, I'm going to start this little segment, as I move everything around right now, the way that, the way George would do it. And as soon as I get there, I will let you know about it. But yeah, he usually starts this segment with this. Yes, it is birthdays, ladies and gentlemen, for this June 19th of 2026. Let's start with the ones who are still with us. Happy 79th birthday to Salman Rushdie, the controversial author, famed for the Satanic Verses and how those in that world basically put a price tag on him to be killed. That was back in 1989, everybody. Still with us, even though he got attacked and sadly lost an eye because of that. It's Felicia Rashad's birthday. Yeah, she is 76 today. You remember her from The Cosby Show. Yeah, that was her. That was Claire Huxtable. Happy 72nd birthday to Kathleen Turner. Well, done a number of acting bits. She even did a TV series, a few TV series, actually, including Californication. That was one of my favorite shows of all time. Former Mayor of London, Boris Johnson, has a birthday today. He is 62. Conservative commentator and analyst. Laura Ingraham has a birthday today. She's 63. Academy Award winner Zoe Saldana has a birthday. She's 48, as does 48th birthday. Former NBA star and world champion 2011 with the Dallas Mavericks, Dirk Nowitzki. And you remember her as Sloane in the movie Ferris Bueller's Day Off? She was yummy. Yeah. Mia Sara, she's 59 today. Those who have sadly left the planet include French mathematician Blaise Pascal. That's his name. Trying to remember exactly who it was. Mo Howard of the Three Stooges would have had a birthday today, as would have the man who was famous for New Year's Eve and Night, Canadian band leader and violinist Guy Lombardo. Yeah. Also, Associate Supreme Court Justice Judge Abe Fortas would have had a birthday today. The great Lou Gehrig would have been celebrating a birthday, of course. ALS, which we now know as Lou Gehrig's disease, ended his life way too young. Also, actress Nancy Marchand, yeah, from Lou Grant and from The Sopranos. She was a four-time Emmy Award-winning actress. She would have had a birthday today, and so would have Gina Rollins, a fantastic actress who at one time was married to actor John Cassavetes. And that's those who have died from that industry. Now let me turn over to the music industry. Paula Abdul's birthday today is 64. Hey, we used to have Paula Abdul songs in this catalog, in our log, and all of a sudden they went away. Just disappeared in the middle of the night. So I can't play anything by Paula Abdul. I will yell at the person who did, who let it go away. Anyway, I'm just kidding. It is. It would have been today Tommy DeVito's birthday. Now, if you don't know who Tommy DeVito is, he's one of the three guys that wasn't Frankie Valli in the the Four Seasons. Yeah. Got himself into a little trouble with gambling. If you've

All the movie that the group was based off of, Jersey Boys, you kind of understand the whole plot and how Frankie Valli and his voice had to go and save the day. Tommy DeVito was a longtime member of the group. He is part of that Rock and Roll Hall of Fame class of 1990. We lost him in 2020, but it would have been his birthday today. And since it is summer, let's start with the summertime memory that began it all for the Four Seasons, who named themselves after a bowling alley in Newark, New Jersey. From 1962, the Four Seasons, Sherry. 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

birthday today would have been for Tommy DeVito of the Four Seasons. Had he lived, he would have been 98, but we lost him at the age of 92 in 2020. The Four Seasons and their debut hit, summer of 1962, Sherry. All right, continuing on with our little birthday soiree. Happy 67th birthday to Mark DeBarge. He is one of the family members, one of the backing vocalists, too, of the group, the family group, DeBarge, who had a number of hits in the 1980s. And this is my favorite summertime memory of DeBarge from 1983, top 20 hit for them. This is called All This Love on BassCapitalRadio.com, WPLK. 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

One of my favorite songs from one of my favorites, from actually my favorite summer of music, the summer of 83. El DeBarge, the group DeBarge, All This Love from 1983. And happy birthday to Mark DeBarge, who celebrates his 67th birthday. One more birthday. She's the queen in terms of rock. Happy 76th birthday, Ann Wilson, the matriarch with her sister, Nancy, in the group Heart. Yeah, I could pick a lot of songs by Heart, but I'm just going to pick this one because in 1987, not only did it hit number one, but that note she hits right there in the middle of the song still gives me chills. Here's Heart, led by lead singer Ann Wilson, and Alone on BassCapitalRadio.com, WPLK, AM, and FM.

0: Birthday girl Ann Wilson of Heart, the biggest hit she ever had as a lead vocalist. They had two number one hits. The other was These Dreams, but baby sister Nancy was the lead vocal on that one. Alone from their little Animals album. I believe that was what her little, I forget what it was. But anyway, Heart. And number one hit in July 1987. I'm more saying thank you for allowing me this time to entertain you. News is next. Remember, no swap shop today. So please don't call in. Have a wonderful weekend, Juneteenth. And I will see you soon. G-Man will be back here on Monday. Anyway, until then, have a good weekend. Bye.
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2: NBC News Radio, I'm Michael Kastner. Talks between the U.S. and Iran set for today in Switzerland are canceled. Washington and Tehran had planned to meet to discuss implementing the 14-point agreement between the two nations to end the war. That agreement sets up a 60-day window to hammer out the future of Iran's nuclear program. Three people are dead in the latest military strike against an alleged drug boat. Officials claim the boat was smuggling drugs from Latin America to the U.S. when it was struck Thursday in the eastern Pacific. Over 200 people have been killed by U.S. strikes against alleged drug boats during the current administration. Toy Story 5 is looking to secure the biggest opening of the year at the domestic box office. The fifth installment in the classic Pixar franchise is projected to make $145 to $150 million in its debut weekend. Michael Kastner, NBC News Radio.
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4: It's going to be hot across Florida once again today as heat advisories have been posted in numerous counties. Tampa Bay was among the hottest statewide.
5: Thursday saw the heat index in Brooksville reach 114. It was 111 at Davis Islands in Tampa. Nicole Carlisle with the National Weather Service in Ruskin says this kind of heat means taking precautions.
6: As much as you can, you know, stay indoors, take breaks if you have to be outside.
5: The city of Tampa is opening four cooling centers today at Barksdale Adult Center, George Bartholomew Center, Reagan Park Center, and Kate Jackson Community Center. Gordon Bird, Tampa.
4: Firefighters are making progress battling a brush fire in Miami-Dade County. The Quarry 2 fire that started Sunday is now 75% contained. The Florida Forest Service had the fire covering over 70%.

0: 17,000 acres. The ninth man scheduled to be executed in Florida this year would also be the oldest. 74-year-old Dusty Spencer, scheduled to die by lethal injection next week for murdering his wife 34 years ago in Orange County. Death penalty opponents, including his spiritual advisor Jeff Hood, describes the state's pending action as a nursing home execution.
1: The fact that Dusty Ray Spencer is being executed at his age and his health says everything we need to know about how haywire this entire system has gone.
0: Another 74-year-old inmate is scheduled to be put to death in mid-July. Work can get underway to fix a sinkhole in Orange County. The city of Maitland says stability tests are now complete, and the county will rebuild about 200 linear feet of roadway. The sinkhole formed last month, and it measured over 40 feet in diameter. For Florida's News, I'm Chris Trankman.
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5: Showers and thunderstorms likely, mainly after 4 o'clock today. Some of the storms could produce heavy rainfall. Mostly cloudy with a high near 93. Heat index is possible as high as 106. Breezy with a west wind 8 to 15 miles per hour with gusts as high as 23 miles per hour. Chance of rain is at 60%. New rainfall amounts less than a tenth of an inch except in thunderstorms areas. Overnight, 30% chance of showers and thunderstorms mainly after 5 a.m. And that's your weather for the Bass Capital area.

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2: 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Now

Showers and thunderstorms likely mainly after 4 o'clock today. Some of the storms could produce heavy rainfall. Mostly cloudy with a high near 93. Heat index is possible as high as 106. Breezy with a west wind 8 to 15 miles per hour with gusts as high as 23 miles per hour. Chance of rain is at 60%. New rainfall amounts less than a tenth of an inch except in thunderstorms areas. Overnight, 30% chance of showers and thunderstorms mainly after 5 a.m. And that's your weather for the Bass Capital area.

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1: NBC News Radio, I'm Michael Kastner. The U.S.-Iran talks scheduled for today in Geneva have been called off. Negotiators from both countries were scheduled to meet Friday to discuss implementing the 14-point agreement that President Trump signed in France this week. Vice President J.D. Vance canceled plans to travel to Switzerland overnight. Heavy downpours are expected across the southeast today as the remnants of Tropical Storm Arthur continues to dump torrential rain off the Gulf Coast. Forecasters are warning of flash flooding and rising rivers from Louisiana to the Carolinas, with downpours at the rates of 2 to 4 inches per hour. Hardest hit could be the southern portions of Mississippi and Alabama. This Sunday marks the official start of summer. Astronomers say the summer solstice will occur at 4:25 a.m. Eastern on Sunday morning. Michael Kastner, NBC News Radio.
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3: Juneteenth celebrations today and throughout the weekend.
4: It's a day of remembering and honoring the contributions African Americans have made to their local communities. That word from North Miami Mayor Alex DeSolme.
5: Celebrating the entire Black culture in Miami and the contribution of South Florida to Black history.
4: He's joining Miami Mayor Eileen Higgins today at a Freedom Day festival. Juneteenth refers to the day when an Army major ordered the final enforcement of the Emancipation Proclamation in Texas at the end of the Civil War. Wendy Grossman, Miami.
3: Meanwhile, in observance of today's federal Juneteenth holiday, all government offices, courts, and libraries are closed. Former South Florida Congressman David Rivera is remaining behind bars. A federal judge has officially denied bond for the former lawmaker, ruling him a serious flight risk following his conviction in a multi-million-dollar Venezuela lobbying case. Prosecutors argued Rivera's deep international ties and access to hidden foreign assets made him a major risk to flee before sentencing. Rivera, who was convicted of failing to register as a foreign agent for the Maduro regime, faces up to 20 years in federal prison. Fireworks in Broward County involving incumbent Representative Debbie Wasserman Schultz during a fiery primary showdown. The longstanding lawmaker went face-to-face with four Democratic primary challengers in a highly contentious debate forum for Florida's 20th congressional district. Challengers aggressively attacked her voting record, targeting her positions on corporate campaign funding and foreign policy. She's fiercely defended her decades of experience, but opponents argue the district is ready for a fresh, progressive voice. An upcoming meeting could lead to a big change in where undocumented students can pursue a degree. The Florida Board of Governors is meeting Wednesday to discuss banning undocumented students from attending public universities. There would be an exception, though, if the school had already accepted all academically qualified applicants. With Florida's News, I'm Natalie Rodriguez.
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10: Showers and thunderstorms likely, mainly after 4 o'clock today. Some of the storms could produce heavy rainfall. Mostly cloudy with a high near 93. Heat index is possible as high as 106. Breezy with a west wind, 8 to 15 miles per hour, with gusts as high as 23 miles per hour. Chance of rain is at 60%. New rainfall amounts less than a tenth of an inch, except in thunderstorms areas. Overnight, 30% chance of showers and thunderstorms, mainly after 5 a.m. And that's your weather for the Bass Capital area.

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2: 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The Interlochen Fire Department will have breakfast on the first Saturday.

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There are six future, present, or former number one hits in his countdown, led by a song that had been number one by another act in England, who would have a number one record in this country later that summer. Hello, everyone. I am Mark Blumenthal, the host of the Top 20 Countdown every Saturday morning on this station. 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

0: Showers and thunderstorms likely, mainly after 4 o'clock today. Some of the storms could produce heavy rainfall. Mostly cloudy with a high near 93. Heat index is possible as high as 106. Breezy with a west wind 8 to 15 miles per hour with gusts as high as 23 miles per hour. Chance of rain is at 60%. New rainfall amounts less than a tenth of an inch except in thunderstorms areas. Overnight, 30% chance of showers and thunderstorms mainly after 5 a.m. And that's your weather for the Bass Capital area.
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1: NBC News Radio, I'm Michael Kastner. The talks scheduled for today between the U.S. and Iran have been called off. Negotiators from both countries were scheduled to meet in Geneva today to discuss implementing the 14-point agreement that President Trump signed in France this week. A Missouri judge is blocking almost all of Missouri's abortion restrictions. The circuit court judge upheld the voter-approved Reproductive Freedom Amendment in a ruling Thursday. State Attorney General Catherine Hanaway says her office plans to appeal the ruling to the Missouri Supreme Court. Tay Keith, the Grammy-nominated producer behind Travis Scott's Sicko Mode and Drake's Nonstop, is dead. He was 29 years old. Local police say he was found in his Nashville apartment Thursday. No cause of death has been announced. Michael Kastner, NBC News Radio.
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3: Juneteenth celebrations today and throughout the weekend.
4: It's a day of remembering and honoring the contributions African Americans have made to their local communities. That word from North Miami Mayor Alex DeSolme.
5: Celebrating the entire Black culture in Miami and the contribution of South Florida to Black history.
4: He's joining Miami Mayor Eileen Higgins today at a Freedom Day festival. Juneteenth refers to the day when an Army major ordered the final enforcement of the Emancipation Proclamation in Texas at the end of the Civil War. Wendy Grossman, Miami.
3: Meanwhile, in observance of today's federal Juneteenth holiday, all government offices, courts, and libraries are closed. Former South Florida Congressman David Rivera is remaining behind bars. A federal judge has officially denied bond for the former lawmaker, ruling him a serious flight risk following his conviction in a multi-million-dollar Venezuela lobbying case. Prosecutors argued Rivera's deep international ties and access to hidden foreign assets made him a major risk to flee before sentencing. Rivera, who was convicted of failing to register as a foreign agent for the Maduro regime, faces up to 20 years in federal prison. Fireworks in Broward County involving incumbent Representative Debbie Wasserman Schultz during a fiery primary showdown. The longstanding lawmaker went face-to-face with four Democratic primary challengers in a highly contentious debate forum for Florida's 20th congressional district. Challengers aggressively attacked her voting record, targeting her positions on corporate campaign funding and foreign policy. She's fiercely defended her decades of experience, but opponents argue the district is ready for a fresh, progressive voice. An upcoming meeting could lead to a big change in where undocumented students can pursue a degree. The Florida Board of Governors is meeting Wednesday to discuss banning undocumented students from attending public universities. There would be an exception, though, if the school had already accepted all academically qualified applicants. With Florida's News, I'm Natalie Rodriguez.
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1: Showers and thunderstorms likely mainly after 4 o'clock today. Some of the storms could produce heavy rainfall. Mostly cloudy with a high near 93. Heat index is possible as high as 106. Breezy with a west wind 8 to 15 miles per hour with gusts as high as 23 miles per hour. Chance of rain is at 60%. New rainfall amounts less than a tenth of an inch except in thunderstorms areas. Overnight, 30% chance of showers and thunderstorms mainly after 5 a.m. And that's your weather for the Bass Capital area.

0: Hi, this is Melanie Gray from the Interlochen Soup Kitchen Ministries, reminding you that we're serving hot meals 5 days a week, Monday through Friday, from 11 to 1, at 155 North County Road 315 in Interlochen. 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

Showers and thunderstorms likely, mainly after 4 o'clock today. Some of the storms could produce heavy rainfall. Mostly cloudy with a high near 93. Heat index is possible as high as 106. Breezy with a west wind, 8 to 15 miles per hour, with gusts as high as 23 miles per hour. Chance of rain is at 60%. New rainfall amounts less than a tenth of an inch, except in thunderstorms areas. Overnight, 30% chance of showers and thunderstorms, mainly after 5 a.m. And that's your weather for the Bass Capital area.

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Are you aware that your property, business, and other valuable assets may be compromised if someone fraudulently records a document against your name? 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However, are you periodically looking up any documents that are recorded in the Putnam County official records with your name on it? 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
3: Jay was a high-quality guy who really cared about his friends. When one of his buddies had a bad accident, Jay wanted to help out somehow. The friend's severe injuries had permanently kept him trapped in bed. Jay visited his friend often, but felt frustrated that he couldn't do more to help. That's when he had a brainstorm. Jay took apart a bicycle and attached the bike wheels to a big, comfortable chair. He added smaller wheels in the front, along with a mechanism to move and rotate the chair. His grateful friend loved the invention. It's now used by countless people worldwide. 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
8: 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If you have a question about SpaceX or anything else involving your financial future, come by and see us. We're located at 512 South Palm Avenue right here in Palatka. 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

just waiting for you to come walking through that door. And even though you've made a fool of me so many times before, I know that all it takes is just the sight of your face to make me realize that I'll always love you, darling. And I can see that you've got some more tears to shed.

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forwards a document against your name, you may be taking the right precautions to protect your assets, such as locking the doors to your house, setting up credit card alerts, and taking other necessary steps to protect you and your family. 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

0: Showers and thunderstorms likely, mainly after 4 o'clock today. Some of the storms could produce heavy rainfall. Mostly cloudy with a high near 93. Heat index is possible as high as 106. Breezy with a west wind 8 to 15 miles per hour with gusts as high as 23 miles per hour. Chance of rain is at 60%. New rainfall amounts less than a tenth of an inch except in thunderstorms areas. Overnight, 30% chance of showers and thunderstorms mainly after 5 a.m. And that's your weather for the Bass Capital area.
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1: NBC News Radio, I'm Michael Kastner. A ceasefire agreement has been reached between Israel and Hezbollah. That's according to multiple reports. It comes after the two sides traded attacks overnight and tested the strength of the U.S.-Iran deal that was signed by President Trump earlier this week. The U.S. has a chance to punch their ticket to knockout rounds of the World Cup today. They'll face Australia in Seattle at 3 p.m. Eastern. A win and they'll lock up a spot in the knockout rounds. The southeast is expected to see heavy downpours today as the remnants of Tropical Storm Arthur continues to dump heavy rain off the Gulf Coast. Hardest hit could be the southern portions of Mississippi and Alabama. And Toy Story 5 is looking to secure the biggest opening of the year at the domestic box office. It's projected to make between $145 to $150 million in its debut weekend. Michael Kastner, NBC News Radio.
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3: The price at the gas pump continues trending lower. Statewide average price for a gallon of regular today is down another 3 cents, $3.67 a gallon. And if next week's execution takes place, he would be the oldest person put to death in modern history. 74-year-old Dusty Ray Spencer convicted of murdering his wife 34 years ago in Orange County. Death penalty opponents and friends of Spencer want the governor to halt the lethal injection, calling it a nursing home execution. Florida's attorney general defends the death penalty.
4: The people that are being executed have committed some of the most heinous crimes, you know, unspeakable things, many things to women and children.
3: Another 74-year-old inmate is scheduled to be put to death in mid-July. Florida executed 19 men last year, a modern record for the state. University of Florida's next president could begin work as soon as next week. Board could vote Monday to name Dr. Stuart Bell the interim president. Vote comes as the State University System Board delays Bell's confirmation. The state board has concerns about how much authority UF Board Chair Maury Hosseini has in the hiring process. And a Palm Beach County official owning up after an outburst with the state's top money men. CFO Blazing Golia this week says the county wasted $443 million this fiscal year. County Administrator Joe Abruzzo firing back.
5: So now it's the sheriff's, so now it's police's fault.
6: So you want to defund the police?
5: Now it's police's fault.
6: I'm not saying it's the police's fault.
3: Abruzzo tells CBS 12 News it wasn't his intention to get that heated.
7: I didn't actually plan on taking the stage. I want him to actually speak with me about our budget.
3: Meanwhile, the administration has identified more than $30 million in cuts that can be made without affecting services. Florida Lottery says tonight's Mega Millions jackpot is worth an estimated $452 million. Tomorrow's Powerball is worth an estimated $302 million. With Florida's News, I'm Al Lewis.
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10: Showers and thunderstorms likely, mainly after 4 o'clock today. Some of the storms could produce heavy rainfall. Mostly cloudy with a high near 93. Heat index is possible as high as 106. Breezy with a west wind, 8 to 15 miles per hour, with gusts as high as 23 miles per hour. Chance of rain is at 60%. New rainfall amounts less than a tenth of an inch, except in thunderstorms areas. Overnight, 30% chance of showers and thunderstorms, mainly after 5 a.m. And that's your weather for the Bass Capital area.

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2: Throughout the country, people are celebrating Juneteenth, a commemoration of the end of slavery in the United States. Crescent City in Putnam County is holding its 14th annual Juneteenth Festival today, subtitled Give Peace a Chance. 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In Palatka, Imagine Arts presents Retrospectives, a Juneteenth celebration featuring colors of Africa. 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Tonight in St. Augustine at the Cathedral Basilica, the St. Augustine Music Festival gets underway, now celebrating its 20th year. Tonight's concert is entitled Voices of Freedom, American Music for Juneteenth. St. Augustine Music Festival is billed as the largest free classical music festival in the United States. Conductor is Jorge Pena, and tonight features baritone Robert Sims. Tonight's concert is free and runs from 7:30 to 9:30 p.m. at the Basilica. This is the 6th annual Juneteenth concert put on by the Chamber Orchestra. On Saturday, the festival continues with Mozart and More at 7:30 p.m. and on Sunday at 7:30 p.m., Elegance and Fire, Masterpieces of the Classical Spirit. Both are at the Basilica. You can reserve your tickets for the free concert by going to staugustinemusicfestival.org. Since Juneteenth is now a federal holiday, that means federal offices as well as most county and city offices are closed, as well as banks and the postal service. Also in Palatka tonight, the city continues the Rhythm on the River musical performances with Stevie Lynn Anderson and J.W. Gilmore and the Blues Authority at the Riverfront. That's from 5 to 9 p.m. tonight, and admission is free. At 7:30 tonight at the Larimer Arts Center, 216 Reed Street in Palatka, the River City Players Readers Theater performs Steel Magnolias. The show will be at 7 p.m. Friday and 2 p.m. Saturday in the Scarlet Hill Theater. Tickets are $15 each. Two big events coming up this Sunday, Father's Day and the Summer Solstice. Summer Solstice is the longest day of the year, north of the equator. This is Marsha Lane, your roving reporter.
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0: Showers and thunderstorms likely, mainly after 4 o'clock today. Some of the storms could produce heavy rainfall. Mostly cloudy with a high near 93. Heat index is possible as high as 106. Breezy with a west wind 8 to 15 miles per hour with gusts as high as 23 miles per hour. Chance of rain is at 60%. New rainfall amounts less than a tenth of an inch except in thunderstorms areas. Overnight, 30% chance of showers and thunderstorms mainly after 5 a.m. And that's your weather for the Bass Capital area.
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3: 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The plaza sits between Cathedral Place and King Street, just west of the Bridge of Lions. 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
1: 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I'm Chris Caraccio.
2: Israel and Hezbollah have reached a ceasefire agreement to stop the fighting in Lebanon. That's according to multiple reports. It comes after the two sides traded attacks overnight and tested the strength of the U.S.-Iran deal that was signed by President Trump earlier this week. It all comes as talks between the U.S. and Iran that were set for today in Switzerland have been postponed. The White House said it was due to logistical issues. Meantime, in a post on Truth Social, Trump said he didn't sign the deal out of desperation, but Iran did. Heavy downpours are expected across the southeast today as the remnants of Tropical Storm Arthur continue to dump heavy rain off the Gulf Coast. Forecasters are warning of flash flooding and rising rivers from Louisiana to the Carolinas, with torrential downpours at rates of 2 to 4 inches an hour. Hardest hit could be the southern portions of Mississippi and Alabama. A forecaster for AccuWeather warns that flood cycles in some parts of the region are slow to complete, meaning some rivers may not crest until next week. I'm Chris Caraccio, NBC News Radio.
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4: The Orange County Sheriff's Office has announced the arrest of 32-year-old Crystal Lawson, a former juvenile probation officer claiming after being fired from the agency, she unlawfully accessed a crime database and leaked arrest warrant information and other documents to alleged members of a drug ring, compromising ongoing investigations. Retired Police Chief Orlando Rolone spoke to Fox 35.
5: When someone violates a restriction that only allows for the information to be used for lawful purposes, it's a serious offense.
4: She's been charged with 113 felony counts of computer crimes. If convicted on all charges, she could face up to 575 years in prison. Florida's U.S. Senator Rick Scott points out that the U.S.-Iran Memorandum of Understanding is not the peace deal, but a plan to work towards lasting peace. More from Mark Mayfield.
6: Scott does call into question at least one portion of the MOU.
7: So we ought to hold back any money we have of theirs, or they pay us for the actions we had, the cost of the actions we had to take, because we only did this because they've been killing Americans.
6: Others in the GOP are much harsher critics, with outgoing Louisiana Senator Bill Cassidy blasting the memorandum as the worst foreign policy blunder in decades and ill-advised. I'm Mark Mayfield.
4: Firefighters are making progress battling a brush fire in Miami-Dade County. The Quarry 2 fire that started Sunday is now 75% contained. At last report, the Florida Forest Service had the fire covering over 17,000 acres and believes it started with a lightning strike. One firefighter has been injured, but they're expected to survive. According to WalletHub's 2026 Best and Worst Run Cities in America, Jacksonville has been named the best run city in Florida and comes in 18th overall out of 148 cities ranked. Mayor Donna Deegan said, "We manage the city efficiently, spend tax dollars wisely, and invest in priorities that deliver the greatest return for our citizens." With Florida's news, I'm Tim Atkins.
8: Boating restricted zones are an important part of ensuring safety on Florida's waterways. 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In slow speed, minimum wake zones, vessels must operate fully off plane and a speed which is making little or no wake. In either zone, vessels should be completely settled in the water, regardless of speed. 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
10: Showers and thunderstorms likely, mainly after 4 o'clock today. Some of the storms could produce heavy rainfall. Mostly cloudy with a high near 93. Heat index is possible as high as 106. Breezy with a west wind, 8 to 15 miles per hour, with gusts as high as 23 miles per hour. Chance of rain is at 60%. New rainfall amounts less than a tenth of an inch, except in thunderstorms areas. Overnight, 30% chance of showers and thunderstorms, mainly after 5 a.m. And that's your weather for the Bass Capital area.

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2: Throughout the country, people are celebrating Juneteenth, a commemoration of the end of slavery in the United States. Crescent City in Putnam County is holding its 14th annual Juneteenth Festival today, subtitled Give Peace a Chance. 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In Palatka, Imagine Arts presents Retrospectives, a Juneteenth celebration featuring Colors of Africa. 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Tonight in St. Augustine at the Cathedral Basilica, the St. Augustine Music Festival gets underway, now celebrating its 20th year. Tonight's concert is entitled Voices of Freedom, American Music for Juneteenth. St. Augustine Music Festival is billed as the largest free classical music festival in the United States. Conductor is Jorge Pena, and tonight features baritone Robert Sims. Tonight's concert is free and runs from 7:30 to 9:30 p.m. at the Basilica. This is the 6th annual Juneteenth concert put on by the Chamber Orchestra. On Saturday, the festival continues with Mozart and More at 7:30 p.m. and on Sunday at 7:30 p.m., Elegance and Fire, Masterpieces of the Classical Spirit. Both are at the Basilica. You can reserve your tickets for the free concert by going to staugustinemusicfestival.org. Since Juneteenth is now a federal holiday, that means federal offices as well as most county and city offices are closed, as well as banks and the postal service. Also in Palatka tonight, the city continues the Rhythm on the River musical performances with Stevie Lynn Anderson and J.W. Gilmore and the Blues Authority at the Riverfront. That's from 5 to 9 p.m. tonight, and admission is free. At 7:30 tonight at the Larimer Arts Center, 216 Reed Street in Palatka, the River City Players Readers Theater performs Steel Magnolias. The show will be at 7 p.m. Friday and 2 p.m. Saturday in the Scarlet Hill Theater. Tickets are 5th day and the Summer Solstice. Summer Solstice is the longest day of the year, north of the equator. This is Marsha Lane, your roving reporter.
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There are six future, present, or former number one hits in his countdown, led by a song that had been number one by another act in England who would have a number one record in this country later that summer. Hello, everyone. I am Mark Blumenthal, the host of the Top 20 Countdown every Saturday morning on this station. 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

Hi, this is Lance Lowry, your head football coach from Palatka High School, reminding you that Friday nights is Panther football. 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

Showers and thunderstorms likely, mainly after 4 o'clock today. Some of the storms could produce heavy rainfall. Mostly cloudy with a high near 93. Heat index is possible as high as 106. Breezy with a west wind 8 to 15 miles per hour with gusts as high as 23 miles per hour. Chance of rain is at 60%. New rainfall amounts less than a tenth of an inch except in thunderstorms areas. Overnight, 30% chance of showers and thunderstorms mainly after 5 a.m. And that's your weather for the Bass Capital.

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2: Israel and Hezbollah have reached a ceasefire agreement to stop the fighting in Lebanon. That's according to multiple reports. It comes after the two sides traded attacks overnight and tested the strength of the U.S.-Iran deal. It comes as talks between the U.S. and Iran that were set for today in Switzerland have been postponed due to what the White House called logistical issues. Meanwhile, in a post on Truth Social, President Trump said he didn't sign the deal out of desperation, but Iran did. The U.S. will be back in action today for its second match of the 2026 FIFA World Cup. The U.S. men's national team is set to battle Australia in Group D play at Lumen Field in Seattle. The U.S. is coming off a statement 4-1 victory over Paraguay last week and is now playing for the top spot in Group D. This will be the fifth meeting all time between the two countries. And Amazon Prime Day kicks off next week, June 23rd, and runs through June 26th. It's evolved into one of the biggest shopping events of the year. I'm Chris Caraccio, NBC News Radio.
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4: South Florida Congresswoman Lois Frankel is using Juneteenth to announce details about an up-and-coming African-American museum. It will open

0: And by the fall of 2028 at the site of Palm Beach County's first black high school, Roosevelt High, which opened in 1950 before desegregation. Danita Dehaney is president and CEO of the Community Foundation for Palm Beach and Martin Counties.
1: We have four galleries with one permanent collection from a former resident in this community who has a world-renowned collection that will be at SoFi. And when it finishes at the LA Olympics, it's coming permanently to this museum. It's Bernard Kinsey's collection. Oh my God.
0: A board member hopes it will become a tourist attraction. Juneteenth is not a state holiday, and State Attorney General James Uthmeyer is hard at work today. He dropped the other shoe on Major League Baseball, launching a formal probe on whether MLB is punishing Christian players by selective enforcement of uniform rules. MLB reportedly warned three San Francisco pitchers for etching Bible verses on their caps for Pride Night. A former probation officer accused of tipping off suspects in Orange County. The sheriff says Crystal Lawson was sharing information with suspected drug traffickers. She had been a juvenile probation officer but was fired 4 years ago and was still accessing records. A former University of Miami football player making a court appearance in Pinellas County today. 21-year-old Adarius Hayes accused of killing a woman and two children in Largo in a car crash. The victim's mother, Sheena Solomon, tells News Channel 8 she can't stay angry.
2: I don't hold animosity to anyone. I'm hurt, but at the end of the day, anger is not going to bring my kids back.
0: A 4-year-old and 10-year-old among the victims. With Florida's News, I'm Gordon Bird.
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5: Showers and thunderstorms likely, mainly after 4 o'clock today. Some of the storms could produce heavy rainfall. Mostly cloudy with a high near 93. Heat index is possible as high as 106. Breezy with a west wind 8 to 15 miles per hour with gusts as high as 23 miles per hour. Chance of rain is at 60%. New rainfall amounts less than a tenth of an inch except in thunderstorms areas. Overnight, 30% chance of showers and thunderstorms mainly after 5 a.m. And that's your weather for the Bass Capital area.

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2: Throughout the country, people are celebrating Juneteenth, a commemoration of the end of slavery in the United States. 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In Palatka, Imagine Arts presents Retrospectives, a Juneteenth celebration featuring Colors of Africa. It's an exhibit by Nigerian visual artist and is at the Palatka River Center with an opening reception today from 3 to 7 p.m. The exhibit will be up through July the 2nd. Tonight in St. Augustine at the Cathedral Basilica, the St. Augustine Music Festival gets underway, now celebrating its 20th year. Tonight's concert is entitled Voices of Freedom, American Music for Juneteenth. St. Augustine Music Festival is billed as the largest free classical music festival in the United States. Conductor is Jorge Pena, and tonight features baritone Robert Sims. Tonight's concert is free and runs from 7:30 to 9:30 p.m. at the Basilica. This is the 6th annual Juneteenth concert put on by the Chamber Orchestra. On Saturday, the festival continues with Mozart and More at 7:30 p.m. and on Sunday at 7:30 p.m., Elegance and Fire, Masterpieces of the Classical Spirit. Both are at the Basilica. You can reserve your tickets for the free concert by going to staugustinemusicfestival.org. Since Juneteenth is now a federal holiday, that means federal offices as well as most county and city offices are closed, as well as banks and the Postal Service. Also in Palatka tonight, the city continues the Rhythm on the River musical performances with Stevie Lynn Anderson and J.W. Gilmore and the Blues Authority at the Riverfront. That's from 5 to 9 p.m. tonight, and admission is free. At 7:30 tonight at the Larimer Arts Center, 216 Reed Street in Palatka, the River City Players Readers Theater performs Steel Magnolias. The show will be at 7 p.m. Friday and 2 p.m. Saturday in the Scarlet Hill Theater. Tickets are $15 each. Two big events coming up this Sunday, Father's Day and the Summer Solstice. Summer Solstice is the longest day of the year, north of the equator. This is Marsha Lane, your roving reporter.
3: Are you aware that your property, business, and other valuable assets may be compromised if someone fraudulently records a document against your name? You may be taking the right precautions to protect your assets, such as locking the doors to your house, setting up credit card alerts, and taking other necessary steps to protect you and your family. However, are you periodically looking up any documents that are recorded in the Putnam County official records with your name on it? 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

0: Showers and thunderstorms likely, mainly after 4 o'clock today. Some of the storms could produce heavy rainfall. Mostly cloudy with a high near 93. Heat index is possible as high as 106. Breezy with a west wind 8 to 15 miles per hour with gusts as high as 23 miles per hour. Chance of rain is at 60%. New rainfall amounts less than a tenth of an inch except in thunderstorms areas. Overnight, 30% chance of showers and thunderstorms mainly after 5 a.m. And that's your weather for the Bass Capital area.
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office of Ryan Adams and Luke Mucci. Everyone's talking about SpaceX. You've seen the headlines and you've heard the excitement. And maybe you're wondering, should I be getting in on this? Well, maybe and maybe not. Because while opportunities like this can be exciting, the better question is, does it fit your plan? At our office, we believe investing is not

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There he is, Cousin Jack. 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Hanging round my yard.

done. Cousin Jack in his yard cooking steaks on a grill that I'll never get back. The twins in front of the TV, Harry with his family. Sis on her date, Mom at the door, smiles as she surveys the sight. For the first time today, the kingdom is quiet.

Remember when going to get gas was a great experience? It was all about getting the service. They came to your vehicle, gassed it up, brought you what you needed, and you never got out of your vehicle. Well, that service is still around. It's at Highway Mart. Owner Kevin Bass says he's all about the personal service, where an attendant hand pumps your gasoline. Highway Mart opens 6:30 to 9 p.m. Monday through Saturday, 10 to 8 on Sunday. Highway Mart is located on Highway 20 near the intersection with Highway 19 in Palatka.

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1: 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I'm Chris Caraccio.
2: Israel and Hezbollah have reached a ceasefire agreement to stop the fighting in Lebanon, the strength of the U.S.-Iran deal. It comes as talks between the U.S. and Iran that were set for today in Switzerland have been postponed due to what the White House called logistical issues. Meanwhile, in a post on Truth Social, President Trump said he didn't sign the deal out of desperation, but Iran did. The U.S. will be back in action today for its second match of the 2026 FIFA World Cup. The U.S. men's national team is set to battle Australia in Group D play at Lumen Field in Seattle. The U.S. is coming off a statement 4-1 victory over Paraguay last week and is now playing for the top spot in Group D. This will be the fifth meeting all time between the two countries. And Amazon Prime Day kicks off next week, June 23rd, and runs through June 26th. It's evolved into one of the biggest shopping events of the year. I'm Chris Caraccio, NBC News Radio.
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4: The price at the gas pump continues trending lower. Statewide average price for a gallon of regular today is down another 3 cents, $3.67 a gallon. And if next week's execution takes place, he would be the oldest person put to death in modern history. 74-year-old Dusty Ray Spencer convicted of murdering his wife 34 years ago in Orange County. Death penalty opponents and friends of Spencer want the governor to halt the lethal injection, calling it a nursing home execution. Florida's attorney general defends the death penalty.
5: The people that are being executed have committed some of the most heinous crimes, you know, unspeakable things, many things to women and children.
4: Another 74-year-old inmate is scheduled to be put to death in mid-July. Florida executed 19 men last year, a modern record for the state. University of Florida's next president could begin work as soon as next week. Board could vote Monday to name Dr. Stuart Bell the interim president.

0: President. Votecom says the State University System Board delays Bell's confirmation. The State Board has concerns about how much authority UF Board Chair Maury Hosseini has in the hiring process. And a Palm Beach County official owning up after an outburst with the state's top money man. CFO Blazing Golia this week says the county wasted $443 million this fiscal year. County Administrator Joe Abruzzo firing back.
1: So now it's the sheriff. So now it's police's fault.
2: So you want to defund the police?
1: Now it's police's fault.
2: I'm not saying it's the police's fault.
0: Abruzzo tells CBS 12 News it wasn't his intention to get that heated.
3: I didn't actually plan on taking the stage. I want him to actually speak with me about our budget.
0: Meanwhile, the administration has identified more than $30 million in cuts that can be made without affecting services. Florida Lottery says tonight's Mega Millions jackpot is worth an estimated $452 million. Tomorrow's Powerball is worth an estimated $302 million. With Florida's News, I'm Al Lewis.
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7: Showers and thunderstorms likely, mainly after 4 o'clock today. Some of the storms could produce heavy rainfall. Mostly cloudy with a high near 93. Heat index is possible as high as 106. Breezy with a west wind 8 to 15 miles per hour with gusts as high as 23 miles per hour. Chance of rain is at 60%. New rainfall amounts less than a tenth of an inch except in thunderstorms areas. Overnight, 30% chance of showers and thunderstorms mainly after 5 a.m. And that's your weather for the Bass Capital area.

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I'm urging you to do the same. 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
1: Throughout the country, people are celebrating Juneteenth, a commemoration of the end of slavery in the United States. Crescent City in Putnam County is holding its 14th annual Juneteenth Festival today, subtitled Give Peace a Chance. 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Day 3, Katie Hamilton and Collective Entertainment are scheduled at Eva Lion Park today to 6 p.m. The event is free. In Palatka, Imagine Arts presents Retrospectives, a Juneteenth celebration featuring colors of Africa. It's an exhibit by Nigerian visual artist and is at the Palatka River Center with an opening reception today from 3 to 7 p.m. The exhibit will be up through July the 2nd. Tonight in St. Augustine at the Cathedral Basilica, the St. Augustine Music Festival gets underway, now celebrating its 20th year. Tonight's concert is entitled Voices of Freedom, American Music for Juneteenth. St. Augustine Music Festival is billed as the largest free classical music festival in the United States. Conductor is Jorge Pena, and tonight features baritone Robert Sims. Tonight's concert is free and runs from 7.

0: 7:30 to 9:30 p.m. at the Basilica. This is the sixth annual Juneteenth concert put on by the Chamber Orchestra. On Saturday, the festival continues with Mozart and More at 7:30 p.m., and on Sunday at 7:30 p.m., Elegance and Fire, Masterpieces of the Classical Spirit. Both are at the Basilica. 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Since Juneteenth is now a federal holiday, that means federal offices as well as most county and city offices are closed, as well as banks and the postal service. Also in Palatka tonight, the city continues the Rhythm on the River musical performances with Stevie Lynn Anderson and J.W. Gilmore and the Blues Authority at the Riverfront. That's from 5 to 9 p.m. tonight, and admission is free. At 7:30 tonight at the Larimer Arts Center, 216 Reed Street in Palatka, the River City Players Readers Theater performs Steel Magnolias. The show will be at 7 p.m. Friday and 2 p.m. Saturday in the Scarlet Hill Theater. Tickets are $15 each. Two big events coming up this Sunday, Father's Day and the Summer Solstice. Summer Solstice is the longest day of the year, north of the equator. This is Marsha Lane, your roving reporter.
1: 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However, are you periodically looking up any documents that are recorded in the Putnam County official records with your name on it? 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

Showers and thunderstorms likely mainly after 4 o'clock today. Some of the storms could produce heavy rainfall. Mostly cloudy with a high near 93. Heat index is possible as high as 106. Breezy with a west wind 8 to 15 miles per hour with gusts as high as 23 miles per hour. Chance of rain is at 60%. New rainfall amounts less than a tenth of an inch except in thunderstorms areas. Overnight, 30% chance of showers and thunderstorms mainly after 5 a.m. And that's your weather for the Bass Capital area.

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1: NBC News Radio. I'm Chris Caraggio.
2: Israel and Hezbollah have reached a ceasefire agreement to stop the fighting in Lebanon. That's according to multiple reports. It comes after the two sides traded attacks overnight and tested the strength of the U.S.-Iran deal. It comes as talks between the U.S. and Iran that were set for today in Switzerland have been postponed due to what the White House called logistical issues. Meanwhile, in a post on Truth Social, President Trump said he didn't sign the deal out of desperation, but Iran did. The U.S. will be back in action today for its second match of the 2026 FIFA World Cup. The U.S. men's national team is set to battle Australia in Group D play at Lumen Field in Seattle. The U.S. is coming off a statement 4-1 victory over Paraguay last week and is now playing for the top spot in Group D. This will be the fifth meeting all time between the two countries. And Amazon Prime Day kicks off next week, June 23rd, and runs through June 26th. It's evolved into one of the biggest shopping events of the year. I'm Chris Caraggio, NBC News Radio.
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4: The Orange County Sheriff's Office has announced the arrest of 32-year-old Crystal Lawson, a former juvenile probation officer, claiming after being fired from the agency, she unlawfully accessed a crime database and leaked arrest warrant information and other documents to alleged members of a drug ring, compromising ongoing investigations. Retired Police Chief Orlando Rolon spoke to Fox 35.
5: I am surprised that it happened for as long as it did, but I am sure that as a result of this also, there are probably going to be some checks and balances put in place to prevent something from happening again in the future.
4: She's been charged with 113 felony counts of computer crimes and could face up to 575 years in prison. Next week's scheduled execution of 74-year-old Dusty Spencer would be the oldest person put to death in modern Florida history. The 74-year-old was convicted of murdering his wife 34 years ago in Orange County. Opponents want the governor to halt the execution while Florida's attorney general defends capital punishment.
6: The people that are being executed have committed some of the most heinous crimes, you know, unspeakable things, many things to women and children.
4: Another 74-year-old is scheduled to be executed in July. Florida executed 19 men last year, a modern record for the state. Heat advisories are posted across much of Florida today and through the evening. The National Weather Service says the advisories run until 7 p.m., covering cities including Orlando, Tampa, Sarasota, Miami, Naples, and Fort Myers. Forecasters warn the extreme heat could cause health risk, urging people to stay hydrated, limit time outdoors, and check on vulnerable relatives and neighbors. Juneteenth commemorations are taking place across Florida, marking the day in 1865 when the last slaves in America were finally set free. Communities across Florida are hosting festivals and educational events that honor Black history and culture. Organizers say the federal holiday is both a celebration of freedom and a time to reflect on the progress and challenges that followed emancipation. With Florida's News, I'm Tim Atkins.
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9: Take a look at our evening weather forecast. 30% chance of showers and thunderstorms tonight. Mostly cloudy skies with a low around 75 and southeasterly winds at 5 to 9 miles per hour. Tomorrow, showers and thunderstorms at 80%, mainly before 5 p.m. Showers and possibly a thunderstorm after that. The high near 91 tomorrow. Heat index values as high as 105 and westerly winds at 5 to 7 miles per hour. So 30% chance of showers today, 80% for tomorrow. Mostly cloudy tonight with a low around 75, and tomorrow a high near 91 with heat index values as high as 105. And that's a look at your Bass Capital Radio weather.

0: Hi, this is Jeff King from the Rodehever Boys Ranch reminding you that it's better to build boys than to mend men. 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
2: Throughout the country, people are celebrating Juneteenth, a commemoration of the end of slavery in the United States. Crescent City in Putnam County is holding its 14th annual Juneteenth Festival today, subtitled Give Peace a Chance. 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In Palatka, Imagine Arts presents Retrospectives, a Juneteenth celebration featuring colors of Africa. It's an exhibit by Nigerian visual artist and is at the Palatka River Center with an opening reception today from 3 to 7 p.m. The exhibit will be up through July the 2nd. Tonight in St. Augustine at the Cathedral Basilica, the St. Augustine Music Festival gets underway, now celebrating its 20th year. Tonight's concert is entitled Voices of Freedom, American Music for Juneteenth. St. Augustine Music Festival is billed as the largest free classical music festival in the United States. Conductor is Jorge Pena, and tonight features baritone Robert Sims. Tonight's concert is free and runs from 7:30 to 9:30 p.m. at the Basilica. This is the 6th annual Juneteenth concert put on by the Chamber Orchestra. On Saturday, the festival continues with Mozart and More at 7:30 p.m. and on Sunday at 7:30 p.m., Elegance and Fire, Masterpieces of the Classical Spirit. Both are at the Basilica. You can reserve your tickets for the free concert by going to staugustinemusicfestival.org. Since Juneteenth is now a federal holiday, that means federal offices as well as most county and city offices are closed, as well as banks and the postal service. Also in Palatka tonight, the city continues the Rhythm on the River musical performances with Stevie Lynn Anderson and J.W. Gilmore and the Blues Authority at the Riverfront. That's from 5 to 9 p.m. tonight, and admission is free. At 7:30 tonight at the Larimer Arts Center, 216 Reed Street in Palatka, the River City Players Readers Theater performs Steel Magnolias. The show will be at 7 p.m. Friday and 2 p.m. Saturday in the Scarlet Hill Theater. Tickets are $15 each. Two big events coming up this Sunday, Father's Day and the Summer Solstice. Summer Solstice is the longest day of the year north of the equator. This is Marsha Lane, your roving reporter.
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You didn't act like that when you had it home behind closed doors. All right. Now you act like you're ashamed of a woman. 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But that's all right.

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0: Keep on walking, baby. Show you what I'm talking about. Listen to this. Now, who'll take the woman with the skinny legs? Stand right there, baby. I'm gonna give you away in a minute. Come on, somebody please take the lady with the skinny legs.
2: I don't know.
0: Now, y'all know the lady with skinny legs got to have somebody, too, now.
2: My own.
0: Will somebody please take the lady with the skinny legs, please?
3: Hey, Joe.
0: Yeah, Bobby.
3: How about you take
0: 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Shut up, fool. 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Look here. 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So I know the kind of women Clyde like. Little Leroy will take her. Say, Leroy, you got it.

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0: 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Let's keep on walking.
1: Taking a look at our evening weather forecast, 30% chance of showers and thunderstorms tonight. Mostly cloudy skies with a low around 75 and southeasterly winds at 5 to 9 miles per hour. Tomorrow, showers and thunderstorms at 80%, mainly before 5 p.m. Showers and possibly a thunderstorm after that. The high near 91 tomorrow. Heat index values as high as 105 and westerly winds at 5 to 7 miles per hour. So 30% chance of showers today, 80% for tomorrow. Mostly cloudy tonight with a low around 75, and tomorrow a high near 91 with heat index values as high as 105. And that's a look at your Bass Capital Radio weather.
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1: 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The Interlochen Fire Department will have a breakfast on the first Saturday of each month at 217 Kennedy Street in Interlochen. 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
1: NBC News Radio. I'm Chris Caraggio.
2: President Trump doesn't think there'll be a need to start bombing Iran again before departing for Camp David for the weekend. He told a crowd at Joint Base Andrews that the 60-day window for further negotiations is underway now that the Memorandum of Understanding has been signed. Trump said the oil is already flowing out of the Strait of Hormuz, which Iran closed after the war began. Trump also thanked Chinese President Xi for not getting involved in the conflict, as they are an ally of Iran. The U.S. is back on the pitch today for its second match of the 2026 FIFA World Cup. The U.S. men's national team is taking on Australia in Group D play in Seattle. And the TSA is warning travelers to expect crowded airports this holiday weekend. They say people traveling for Juneteenth should prepare for long security lines. More than 800 flights have already been canceled across the country today, and most of them are either in Dallas-Fort Worth or Charlotte. I'm Chris Caraggio, NBC News Radio.
3: This is Florida News Now.
4: As the nation's 250th birthday approaches, some of the original documents that shaped our nation are going on display in South Florida. The Museum of Miami will host documents from the National Archives, including the Articles of Association, an engraving of the Declaration of Independence, and Oaths of Allegiance signed by George Washington and Alexander Hamilton.
5: Many of these have not been out of the vaults of the National Archives, so this is really a once-in-a-lifetime opportunity.
4: Museum CEO Natalie Crujeas hopes visitors use the opportunity to reflect on our founding ideals and remember the promises of our nation. The museum will be open daily from 11 a.m. to 5 p.m. The heat index rose as high as 108 degrees in Brooksville and 95 degrees in Tampa. Fox 35 Storm Team meteorologist Brooks Garner explains why this is dangerous.
6: Compounding the fact that we're going to see highs once again in the middle and upper 90s, we've got this intense humidity just making it feel that much worse and making it that much harder for your sweat to evaporate, which is how our bodies cool themselves outside.
4: Humidity combined with temperatures in the mid-90s creates dangerous heat index with feels like temperatures as high as 110 degrees. The Citrus County Planning and Development Commission unanimously recommended denying a rezoning request tied to a massive data center project. Board members cited a lack of details about water use, power demand, and overall impact following hours of public opposition. The Citrus County Commission is expected to make a final decision at an upcoming meeting. Gas prices may start to climb again as the Iran peace deal appears to be postponed for now. Crude oil prices began climbing again as the news was announced. Meanwhile, gas prices in Florida are still coming down. AAA reports today's statewide average for a gallon of regular is $3.67, and that's 3 cents cheaper than yesterday and 76 cents cheaper than a month ago. With Florida's news, I'm Tim Adkins.
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2: When you get tired, your character's going to be tested. Hey, this is Pastor Terry, and here's some grace for your journey. I was a high school athlete. It wasn't a great one, but I played all the sports. And it was interesting, every time we would get tired, it was at that point our coach would come and talk to us and say, guys, it's during these times that your character really comes out. You know, when persecution comes to us as believers, when people reject us and marginalize us in our friendships, that's when our character comes out. Listen to what the disciples did. Now, when they had preached the gospel in that city where they were persecuted and had made many disciples, they returned to Lystra and Iconium and Antioch, strengthening the souls of the disciples, encouraging them to continue in the faith, and saying that through many tribulations, we still must enter the kingdom of God and advance the gospel. Stay to the course. Keep doing what God's called you to do, and you're going to find unbelievable grace for your journey.
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2: Throughout the country, people are celebrating Juneteenth, a commemoration of the end of slavery in the United States. 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In Palatka, Imagine Arts presents Retrospectives, a Juneteenth celebration featuring colors of Africa. 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Tonight in St. Augustine at the Cathedral Basilica, the St. Augustine Music Festival gets underway, now celebrating its 20th year. Tonight's concert is entitled Voices of Freedom, American Music for Juneteenth. St. Augustine Music Festival is billed as the largest free classical music festival in the United States. Conductor is Jorge Pena, and tonight features baritone Robert Sims. 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This is the 6th annual Juneteenth concert put on by the Chamber Orchestra. On Saturday, the festival continues with Mozart and More at 7:30 p.m., and on Sunday at 7:30 p.m., Elegance and Fire, Masterpieces of the Classical Spirit. 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You can reserve your tickets for the free concert by going to staugustinemusicfestival.org. Since Juneteenth is now a federal holiday, that means federal offices as well as most county and city offices are closed, as well as banks and the Postal Service. Also in Palatka tonight, the city continues the Rhythm on the River musical performances with Stevie Lynn Anderson and J.W. Gilmore and the Blues Authority at the Riverfront. That's from 5 to 9 p.m. tonight, and admission is free. At 7:30 tonight at the Larimer Arts Center, 216 Reed Street in Palatka, the River City Players Readers Theater performs Steel Magnolias. The show will be at 7 p.m. Friday and 2 p.m. Saturday in the Scarlet Hill Theater. Tickets are $15 each. Two big events coming up this Sunday, Father's Day and the Summer Solstice. Summer Solstice is the longest day of the year, north of the equator. This is Marsha Lane, your roving reporter.
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Hello, everyone. I am Mark Blumenthal, the host of the Top 20 Countdown every Saturday morning on this station. 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

Taking a look at our evening weather forecast, 30% chance of showers and thunderstorms tonight. Mostly cloudy skies with a low around 75 and southeasterly winds at 5 to 9 miles per hour. Tomorrow, showers and thunderstorms at 80%, mainly before 5 p.m. Showers and possibly a thunderstorm after that. The high near 91 tomorrow. Heat index values as high as 105 and westerly winds at 5 to 7 miles per hour. So 30% chance of showers today, 80% for tomorrow. Mostly cloudy tonight with a low around 75, and tomorrow a high near 91 with heat index values as high as 105. And that's a look at your Bass Capital Radio weather.

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3: NBC News Radio. I'm Chris Caraccio. President Trump is unveiling the new Air Force One before departing for Camp David for the weekend today. He told the crowd gathered at Joint Base Andrews, the aircraft is something special. The luxury jet was donated by the government of fuselage, cut through with red stripes. The new plane is meant to bridge a two-year gap while Boeing modifies two new 747s that will eventually become the new Air Force One planes. The U.S. men's national team is facing off against Australia right now in the World Cup. It's the second match for the U.S. They won last week. The U.S. is playing in Group D in Seattle. Amazon Prime Day kicks off on Tuesday and runs through Friday next week. It's evolved into one of the biggest shopping events of the year. Competition is fierce, especially for the lightning deals or flash sales that are only available for a few hours. I'm Chris Caraccio, NBC News Radio.
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5: State Attorney General James Uthmeyer is demanding answers from Major League Baseball, sending MLB a subpoena after reports that three San Francisco pitchers got warnings for etching Bible verses on their caps during Pride Night. Uthmeyer says he wants to know whether MLB discriminates against Christians. Actor Faison Love has been released from jail in Tampa. He was facing up to 180 days in jail on a contempt of court charge related to a child support case. He's accused of owing thousands in child support and has until July 1st to file a financial affidavit showing he can't pay. Love is best known for his work in the movie Elf. A former juvenile probation officer accused of tipping off suspected drug dealers in Orange County with arrest warrants and other information. The sheriff's office says 32-year-old Crystal Lawson was fired 4 years ago but kept accessing databases. Retired Police Chief Orlando Rolon tells Fox 35 that should never have happened.
6: I am surprised that it happened for as long as it did, but I am sure that as a result of this also, there are probably going to be some checks and balances put in place to prevent something from happening again in the future.
5: Lawson is facing more than 100 felony counts and could face hundreds of years in prison. On this Juneteenth, West Palm Beach Democrat Congresswoman Lois Frankel announcing details about a new museum that will be located at the first black high school in Palm Beach County.
7: A celebration of freedom and a reminder that our rights and our stories and our history must always be protected.
5: Frankel says the African American Museum and Research Library will feature much of that history. She says it will shine a light on the history of West Palm Beach and the stories of the people who lived there. It will be located in the historic Coleman Park neighborhood, expected to open in 2028. Gas averaging $3.68 a gallon across Florida this afternoon. That's according to the latest average from AAA. With Florida's news, I'm Gordon Bird.
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11: Take a look at our evening weather forecast. 30% chance of showers and thunderstorms tonight. Mostly cloudy skies with a low around 75.

And southeasterly winds at 5 to 9 miles per hour. Tomorrow, showers and thunderstorms at 80%, mainly before 5 p.m. Showers and possibly a thunderstorm after that. The high near 91 tomorrow. Heat index values as high as 105. And westerly winds at 5 to 7 miles per hour. So 30% chance of showers today, 80% for tomorrow. Mostly cloudy tonight with a low around 75. And tomorrow, a high near 91 with heat index values as high as 105. And that's a look at your Bass Capital Radio weather.

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Taking a look at our evening weather forecast, 30% chance of showers and thunderstorms tonight. Mostly cloudy skies with a low around 75 and southeasterly winds at 5 to 9 miles per hour. Tomorrow, showers and thunderstorms at 80%, mainly before 5 p.m. Showers and possibly a thunderstorm after that. The high near 91 tomorrow. Heat index values as high as 105 and westerly winds at 5 to 7 miles per hour. So 30% chance of showers today, 80% for tomorrow. Mostly cloudy tonight with a low around 75, and tomorrow a high near 91 with heat index values as high as 105. And that's a look at your Bass Capital Radio weather.

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